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0: Hey, Genevieve, thanks for phoning through. What's going on for your Sunday?
2: Just doing a few groceries and some stuff around the house.
0: Sure. And how about your rent or mortgage? How's that looking right now?
2: Oh, about $900 a week at the moment, mortgage.
0: Well, that would change your life, wouldn't it, to win this prize?
2: Oh, definitely, yes.
0: Congratulations. We're going to put you in Friday's draw.
2: Amazing. Thank you so much.
0: And you could be next just after 5 o'clock, your next cue to call. And then Friday with Maddie and PJ, we find our winner on the house thanks to One Roof Property.

0: Jono, Ben and Megan on the hits.
1: Yeah, I was surrounded by people dancing and stuff.
2: You're like, oh, sit down. I didn't pay to see you dance and sing. Are you one of those boomers, are you? I'm here to hear Bruno Mars, not you.
1: Oh, what are those? Then I phoned up ZB the next day. I was like, nightmare getting home. Yeah. Trains were cancelled.
0: Back tomorrow on the hits.

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0: It is the hits. Hope you're having a good Sunday. It's been a great day for Genevieve, who got in the draw just after 12 o'clock for On the House with One Roof, getting your rent or mortgage paid for a whole year. Friday afternoon is when we find our big winner with Maddie and PJ. So let's get you in there. Next cue to call will play just after 5 o'clock for On the House. Sam Fender, Olivia Dean and Backstreet Boys coming right up on the hits.
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12: Oh, I was just overtaking someone, officer. 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But just for a second to get round them, you know? You're not going to ping me for that, are you? Surely just a warning. I've never even had a
13: 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We've lost the driver. We've heard it all. We've seen it all. Slow down.
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0: on the Hits coming up to 1 o'clock. We're proud supporters of the Weet-Bix Kids Triathlon Series, and entries now open for 2026-27 for kids aged 6 to 15 years. Just head to triathlon.co.nz to find your local event, and all the information is there. Weet-Bix Kids Triathlon Series, we are proud supporters. Pussycat Dolls After One. Let's give you a role model and Post Malone. Blake Shelton next, right after our news update on the Hits. Pop is
1: Showtime. He may just be the greatest showman alive. Guess who's back again? Are you with me? Almost too much swag to fit into Aotearoa's biggest stadium. The Hits brings you Bruno Mars. You gotta get down. Back in New Zealand for one massive night. Auckland's Eden Park, March 13, 2027. Bruno Mars, the romantic tour. 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
17: In this update, actors promising to overhaul New Zealand's fishery rules have elected. It wants to create a separate management area for the Hauraki Gulf, introduce a daily limit of 10 for shellfish and permanently end scallop dredging in currently closed North Island fisheries. ACT also wants tougher penalties for illegal fishing and bigger, healthier fish stocks. The party's conservation spokesperson, Cameron Luxton, says they want to protect the resource while preserving the freedom to use it. National is promising to crack down on people abroad who are failing to pay back their student loans. If elected, the party says local graduates will keep more of their pay each fortnight, while overseas borrowers will face an extra 1% interest on their loans. Arrest warrants could be sought for serious ongoing defaults. National leader Chris Luxon says 93% of overdue payments are overseas. He says in some cases 21% of overseas borrowers haven't paid back for 15 years and have no payment plan. That's news. In sport, Springboks coach Razzie Erasmus has fired up over suggestions his side are illegal scrummages following his side's 33-26 series levelling win over the All Blacks. New Zealand counterpart Dave Rennie made suggestions during the build-up to the second test that South Africa were, among other things, walking around to appear dominant at scrum time. Erasmus says it's ridiculous.
8: The first six scrums in New Zealand at every single one collapsed. And it was a reset. So why is it only on their ball that the scrum collapsed every single time? So I don't come with that nonsense and saying we're walking around and you try and put that things out in the media.
17: The Warriors women are looking to bounce back from a record NRLW defeat by the Roosters last week when they host the Dragons at Mount Smart this afternoon. That's sport. I'm Sandy Hodge.
0: The Hits Taranaki weather, cloudy with the odd shower, southwesterly strong at times. A few showers tomorrow, westerly winds easing. A few early showers around on Tuesday clearing. Fine breaks in the afternoon and the high today 16 degrees.
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here on The Hits for Sunday. Peter until 2. The big news that came through about Bruno Mars coming back to New Zealand. The Romantic Tour in 2027, playing Auckland's Eden Park on March 13. 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And we welcome back Bruno Mars. Sam Smith on The Hits.

0: Hello, Maddie and PJ here. We hope you're having a great weekend. We have got a chock-a-block weekend planned. I am going on a date night with my husband, and Maddie is going to look after the kids.
1: Yes, although I feel like PJ might chicken out and not let me actually babysit. So find out on Monday how it all went.
0: We'll see you then from 3 on the hits. I've

You're on the hits and the money comes out tomorrow. Alpha Quiz prize, $1,000 cash for you to win. 10 questions, 60 seconds. We'll do that tomorrow morning at 7:45 and then 4:45 in the afternoon with Maddie and PJ for your Alpha Quiz prize, $1,000 this week. Miles Smith coming right up after Taylor Swift on the hits. You're

0: The Hits Weekend, Nellie Kelly Rowland, the home of On The House with One Roof. 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And Friday afternoon with Maddie and PJ, we will find our big winner, getting your rent or mortgage paid for a whole year. So next chance to be in there just after 5, and then during the week, 8 a.m., midday and 5 o'clock. Then on Friday, somebody will take away this incredible prize, On The House with One Roof. Alex Warren and Red Hot Chili Peppers coming right up on The Hits.
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1: 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Enjoy the rest of your Sunday, and good luck to the Warriors. 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That will happen just after 5 o'clock. Let's give you Adele with Pearl Jam and Kylie Minogue coming up after 2 on the hits.
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20: In this update, Labour is launching an all-out campaign to win back Māori electorates from Te Pāti Māori. Te Pāti Māori is defending the 6 seats it currently holds, while Labour launched its Māori campaign yesterday, including promising more than $20 million to revive a dedicated Māori trades training scheme if elected. Labour Māori campaign chair Willie Jackson told TVNZ's Q&A the party is committed to win back those seats and get rid of an anti-Māori government. He says the party has its own kaupapa and whakapapa-based strategy, which is different from Te Pāti Māori's. ACT is promising to put more fish in our waters if elected, with a shake-up of the country's fisheries rules. Joey Dwyer reports.
12: ACT wants a separate management area for the Hauraki Gulf, a nationwide daily limit of 10 for shellfish and other covered species, and an end to scallop dredging in currently closed North Island fisheries. The party also wants tougher penalties for illegal fishing and a shift away from simply maximising the sustainable catch.
20: That's news. In sport, a spicy end in the media conference room to the Springboks series levelling second test win over the All Blacks in Cape Town. South African coach Razia Erasmus went on a prolonged rant on the All Blacks' insinuations in the media that his side gets away with illegal scrummaging. Erasmus says if that's the kind of tactics All Blacks coach Dave Rennie wants to get into, then he's happy to fire back.
21: If he's going to start moaning about stuff like that, then they are under pressure. Of course, last week we didn't moan after there was clear head contacts a lot of time. And today in the first 40, there was 4 head contacts and nothing was done about it. So, and then Lewitt get the first one.
20: The Warriors are preparing to roll out the least experienced halves combination in a decade against the Knights this afternoon. Jet Cleary will debut at halfback alongside Luke Hansen, who's making just his 3rd NRL appearance. That's sport. I'm Sandy Hodge.
22: Weather for the Hits Taranaki, cloudy periods with the odd shower, southwesterlies and a low of 11 degrees overnight. Tomorrow, occasional showers, westerlies becoming strong in the morning, easing in the evening. Tomorrow's high, 15, getting down to a low of 9.
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On the hits, Troy here. Your next chance to get in the draw for On the House is 5 p.m. And it's one of your last chances. We're picking the winner this Friday. So when you hear the cue to call at 5-0800, the hits, first one through is in the draw to get their rent or mortgage paid for an entire year. Here's Adele. You're on the hits.

0: Hey, John, Ben and Megan here. Hope you have a great weekend. Good luck to the Warriors this afternoon.
1: Good luck to us, too, trying to convince Megan's dad, Wayno, to say something to her. He has never told her this. For Father's Day, can we get him across the line?
0: Plus, have we lost a bet with South Africa, and will there be consequences for our radio show? We'll find out tomorrow on The Hits.

You're on the hits. Troy here. The Wahs take on the Knights 4 p.m. this afternoon. It's really going to solidify whether they can remain at the top of the table for the rest of the season. And it's happening right here at home up at in Auckland Go Media Stadium. It's going to be a fantastic game. Here's Charlie Puth on

0: Train drops to Jupiter on the hits. Troy here. Unfortunately, if you woke up in the middle of the night, there might have been drops of tears streaming down your face because we didn't win it against South Africa this morning. The All Blacks lost 33-26, which ties up rugby's greatest rivalry. There's a couple more chances next weekend, Sunday 6th of September, another 3 a.m. start, and hopefully we can win that one and clinch the series. We've also got another game, Sunday 13th of September, at 9 a.m. with South Africa, which means we're playing four games, and I don't quite understand that. I've tried to look into it. So if you can explain to me how that works with four games on 4487 on the text machine, because what if it's 2-2? Then do we play a fifth one, or is it just if we tie, we tie? Let me know, 4487. Coming up after the break, Sienna Spiro and Britney Spears on the hits.
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1: Oh, it's beautiful. But wait a minute, isn't this...
0: Yeah, yes it is.
1: But I thought the old lady dropped it into the ocean in the air.
0: Well, baby, I went down and got it for you.

0: On the hits, Troy here, Miles Smith and Lenny Kravitz coming up after the break. And also, don't forget, your next cue to call for On The House is playing at 5 o'clock first through on 0800 The Hits. Could win a year off their rent or mortgage. It's coming up on The Hits.
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18: In this update, aid groups are scrambling to rescue survivors of massive floods near the Tibet and Nepal border. Almost 2,500 people are missing and the death toll has climbed over 600. Save the Children spokesperson Amy Lefebvre is in Nuwakot and says roads are almost impossible to navigate. She says they're desperate to get supplies to survivors.
19: So that means blankets, we're giving out tents, we're giving out tarpaulin sheets and also safe drinking water because the water around here has been extremely contaminated.
18: The search continues for a missing tramper reportedly swept down a Canterbury Cass River in Selwyn on Thursday. The man and a friend were trying to cross the river in hazardous conditions while hiking the Cass Lagoon saddle track near Craigieburn Forest Park when they both fell in the river. One managed to reach the riverbank while the other was swept further downstream. Land search and rescue volunteers and police search teams are working through snow, flooded rivers and an alpine environment for the man missing for 3 days. That's news. In sport, the All Blacks admit they'll need to adjust to Springboks coach Razzie Erasmus' improvements from Test 1 after the series was levelled 1-1 in Cape Town. South Africa's 33-26 win featured resolute defence and superb kicking off the tee from Cheslin Kolbe, who had 18 points. All Black assistant coach Tana Umanga explains how the box improved.
8: They were able to retain possession and get possession back throughout the game, whereas last week we were able to handle those areas. And so, again, we just need to be better in the next 7 days before we play them again.
18: 22-year-old Demetric Vaimonga will bring up his 50th cap for the Warriors when he's injected into this afternoon's match with the Newcastle Knights. That's sport. I'm Sandy Hodge.
0: Weather for the Hits Taranaki, cloudy periods with the odd shower, southwesterlies and a low of 11 degrees overnight. Tomorrow, occasional showers, westerlies becoming strong in the morning, easing in the evening. Tomorrow's high, 15, getting down to a low of 9.
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0: Troy here. Maddie and PJ, your drive show, back from 3 p.m. tomorrow. And they do this every Monday. They need your help. Are you sitting at home this weekend going, am I a weirdo? Is there something that you're doing that you think you might be the only one in the world doing? Text 4487. They might get you on tomorrow from 3. Here's Kesha. It's TikTok on the hits.
1: Wake up in the morning feeling like P. Diddy.
2: Hey, what up, girl?
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2: Let's
1: before
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2: 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Are you one of those boomers, are you? I'm here to hear Bruno Mars, not you.
1: Oh, what are those? Then I phoned up ZB the next day. I was like, nightmare getting home. Yeah. Trains were cancelled.
0: Back tomorrow on the hits.

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Troy here. The Alpha Quiz is back tomorrow at 7:45. Your chance to win $1,000 just by answering 10 questions in 60 seconds. All the answers start with the same letter. If you can complete the quiz, get all the answers right, $1,000 is all yours. Here's Alicia Cara on the hits.

0: You're on the hits. Troy here. An absolute swathe of lotto winners last night. Three players won first division, 330k each. And also three players won strike four, which was another 330k each. The winners were kind of all over the place. There was a couple in Auckland, classic. One of them was in Invercargill, Tauranga City, Pack and Save Hamilton, and there was a My Lotto winner in the Waikato. So congratulations. You can rest assured most of New Zealand now know who those winners are, because we just cannot keep a secret, can we? Well done, and good luck if you're playing again this week. Coming up after the break, Taylor Swift and Live, you're on the hits.
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0: You're on the hits. Troy here, just over an hour away until your next chance to get in the draw for On The House. It's where you could win a year's worth of your rent or mortgage paid, gone, deleted. 5 o'clock, that cue to call is playing. Just be the first through on 0800 The Hits. After four, though, Gracie Abrams, All American Rejects on The Hits.
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23: In this update, a person's been found dead after a house fire in West Auckland's Henderson. Joey Dwyer reports.
24: Emergency services were called to Forest Hill Road about 8:40pm last night, where the single-storey house was fully engulfed in flames. Acting Detective Senior Sergeant James Kim says a scene guard was in place at the property overnight, and the cause of the fire is unexplained at this stage. Police and fire services are investigating.
23: A new survey paints the picture of how forest owners contribute to pest control. It comes as Federated Farmers reports difficulty for its members to stay on top of pests despite tens of millions in spending. A survey from the Forest Owners Association finds the sector contributes $4 million to pest control, with activity across the majority of the forest estate last year. Chief Executive Elizabeth Haig says it's primarily for forest health. She says the number of pests and predators has increased with climate change, with especially more deer post-COVID. That's news. In sport, the All Blacks are vowing to improve their aerial game after struggling against another South African onslaught in Cape Town. The 33-26 loss levels the series at 1-1. New Zealand assistant coach Tana Umanga says the Springboks are very good at catching the high ball.
0: A great skill when they're coming forward all in that traffic and they make their way to where the point of where the ball's coming down, and that's something that, again, that we just got to keep improving on. You know, we know it's coming, so we need to be better at that.
23: Meanwhile, the Sydney Roosters have lost halfback Sam Walker for the rest of the NRL season due to an ankle injury. Walker hobbled off the field in the 53rd minute of the loss to the Dolphins. That's sport. I'm Sandy Hodge.
2: Weather for the Hits Taranaki, cloudy periods with the odd shower, southwesterlies and a low of 11 degrees overnight. Tomorrow, occasional showers, westerlies becoming strong in the morning, easing in the evening. Tomorrow's high 15, getting down to a low of 9.
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You're on the hits. Troy here. Ben Boyce and his daughter Sienna are taking over the hits from 6 tonight for the Hits Family Night. Every Sunday for a couple of hours they jump on and have a bit of father-daughter bonding time. It is very funny, and that starts 6 o'clock tonight. Here's Sia, Cheap Thrills. You're on the hits.

0: Hello, Maddie and PJ here. We hope you're having a great weekend. We have got a chock-a-block weekend planned. I am going on a date night with my husband, and Maddie is going to look after the kids.
1: Yes, although I feel like PJ might chicken out and not let me actually babysit. So find out on Monday how it all went.
0: We'll see you then from 3 on the hits. Something.

You're on the hits. Troy here. Entries are now open for Weet-Bix Triathlon Series. 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To find your local event and learn more about the 2026-2027 Sanitarium Weet-Bix Kids Triathlon Series. Here's Lady Gaga on the hits. We are

0: Lifehouse on the hits. Troy here. The Wahs have just kicked off against the Knights right here at home. They're playing at Go Media Stadium in Auckland. Can they maintain their position at the top of the table? This will be the game to decide it. The Wahs versus the Knights underway right now. The game kicked off at 4. Coming up just after the break, Joan Osborne, Alex Warren on the hits.
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1: 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Love the hits.

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1: 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I used to meet you down on Woods Creek Road. You did your hair up like you were famous.

0: on the hits. That cue to call for On the House coming up in just a moment. 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Coming up just around 5 o'clock on the hits. Pop is
1: showtime. 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
13: In this update, the person with critical injuries from a crash involving a car and a motorcycle in Auckland's Flatbush this afternoon has died. Police inquiries are ongoing into the accident, reported at 25 to 2. Eros Road is still closed. A new survey reveals how forest owners contribute to pest control. The Forest Owners Association survey finds the sector contributes $4 million to pest control, with activity across the majority of the forest estate last year. More access to the Bay of Islands as its airport gains more flexibility. flexibility. Government changes coming into force tomorrow mean the airport can now apply to extend its runway and accommodate more types of aircraft. Mayor Moko Tapania says this will provide another stable connection to the region. A new documentary reveals the man behind the All Black legend Jonah Lomu and the immense pressure of living life in the limelight. He died 11 years ago, aged 40. The doco follows Jonah Lomu from his time at Wesley College through his rise to the All Blacks and the challenges of becoming a global rugby star. That's news. In sport, Newcastle Knights prop Jacob Saifiti has been sent off for dangerous head contact on Warriors winger Luke Lalilii. The Knights shot out to a 16-0 lead, but moments ago the Warriors had drawn level on 16-all. The All Blacks are vowing to improve their aerial game after struggling against another South African onslaught in Cape Town. The 33-26 loss levels the series at 1-1. New Zealand assistant coach Tana Umanga says the Springboks are high ball experts.
14: A great skill when they're coming forward all in that traffic and they make their way to where the point of where the ball's coming down, and that's something that, again, that we just got to keep improving on. You know, we know it's coming, so we need to be better at that.
13: That's sport. I'm Joe Gilfillan.
0: Weather for the Hits Taranaki, cloudy periods with the odd shower, southwesterlies, and a low of 11 degrees overnight. Tomorrow, occasional showers, westerlies becoming strong in the morning, easing in the evening. Tomorrow's high 15, getting down to a low of 9.
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1: Love. The Hits.

0: Sam Fender, Olivia Dean on the hits. Time for this.
1: The hits on the house with One Roof Property.
0: Yes, One Roof, your chance to win your year off your rent or mortgage. When you hear the cue to call, just call 0800 the hits. Just like Nicole has done. Good afternoon, Nicole.
2: Hi.
0: How good would a year off your rent or mortgage be?
2: Oh my goodness, that would be amazing.
0: What would you
2: we
0: do with the...
2: We just bought our house.
0: You so. Just bought a house. Oh, fantastic. Yeah. Congratulations. What would you do with the money that you're saving? Would you double it down and put it back on the mortgage, or would you maybe treat yourself a little bit?
2: I'd have to talk to my partner about that. He would be mature and say put it on the mortgage. I would want to buy a new car.
0: Oh, okay. Well, look, you start having those conversations now because you're in the draw and your next chance to get in the draw for On The House tomorrow, 8 a.m., here's James Bay. You're on the hits.

0: Hey, John and Ben and Megan here. Hope you have a great weekend. Good luck to the Warriors this afternoon.
1: Good luck to us too, trying to convince Megan's dad, Wayno, to say something to her. He has never told her this. For Father's Day, can we get him across the line?
0: Plus, have we lost a bet with South Africa, and will there be consequences for our radio show? We'll find out tomorrow on The Hits.

You're on the Hits, Troy here. Ben Boyce and his daughter Sienna are going to be joining the Hits in about half an hour for the Hits Family Hour. It's a two-hour show. Ben and his daughter Sienna talking about life, current events, funny things they've seen in their lives, and of course a whole bunch of cringy pranks that only Ben Boyce can pull off with his kids. That's coming up 6 o'clock. Before then, Imagine Dragons. Here's Radioactive on the Hits.

0: You're on the hits, Troy here. Maddie and PJ, your drive show back from 3 o'clock tomorrow. And it's high stakes tomorrow. Maddie was charged with babysitting PJ's kids over the weekend so that she could go out for the first time in years and have a date night. Now, did the kids survive? Did PJ make it to the date night? That's all going to be revealed tomorrow from 3 with Maddie and PJ on the hits. Coming up just after the break, Somba. And a great throwback from 5 on the way on the hits.
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0: You're on the hits. Troy here. That's me all wrapped up for your Sunday evening. 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Ben Boyce and his daughter Sienna join us next just after 6 on the hits.
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13: In this update, jobs are on the line with doubt over the future of the Warmer Kiwi Home Scheme. The Insulation Association wants certainty from political parties before the election, noting the scheme's much more than a grant and involves installers, suppliers and manufacturers. We're spending money clearing up weather damage instead of preventing it. 97% of our natural hazard spending's on recovery, only 3% for reducing future risk. Victoria University's Catherine Dyer says we keep having the same problems without addressing them. A protected 146-year-old tree hangs in the balance after Tauranga City Council's chief executive authorised its felling. The Bunya Bunya tree is demonstrably unsafe for people and property after several branches have fallen. The Notable Trees Trust has criticised the removal order. NASA's new Nancy Grace Roman Space Telescope will explore the cosmos like never before. The equipment has cost about $7.3 billion and will travel 1.5 million kilometres from Earth. That's news. In sport, the Warriors are allowing a 12-man Newcastle Knights side to stay in their NRL game at Mount Smart. Moments ago, the Warriors led 34-32 midway through the second half after two tries to Greg Maju. In the first half, Knights prop Jacob Saifiti was sent off for shoulder-to-head contact on Warriors debutant winger Luke Laulili'i. Counties Monaco had their first win of the NPC rugby season, beating Wellington 46-35 in Wellington. Counties captain Jimmy Tupou says scoring before and after half time was crucial.
14: That's probably been two areas that we've probably been a little bit slow. So we put a bit of a focus on that to finish the half strong and then start well. I'm glad we started well, man, because Wellington came back in that second quarter and man, it made us work for that one.
13: That's sport. I'm Joe Gilfillan.
0: Weather for the Hits Taranaki, cloudy periods with the odd shower, southwesterlies and a low of 11 degrees overnight. Tomorrow, occasional showers, westerlies becoming strong in the morning, easing in the evening. Tomorrow's high, 15, getting down to a low of 9.
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16: Hey, welcome along to the Hits Family Night with Sienna and Ben Boyce. Great to be hanging out with you for another week.
17: Yeah, a lot of people have actually been asking me, how did I get my name to be first? But it wasn't really much of a discussion.
16: No, you're right. I don't think I'm always Ann Ben. Sienna and Ben, Jono and Ben.
17: Yeah, maybe you should change your first name to And.
16: Well, I'm not going to do that now.
17: I feel like
16: but
17: you should.
16: Next, the most stressful thing we did with thousands of other Kiwis. That's next.

0: It's Alex Warren, Passenger. You're on the hits. Family night with Sienna and Ben Boyce. Alex Warren in the country this week, but unfortunately got sick, didn't he?
1: Yeah, Dad was pretty gutted.
0: Yeah, we're going to go along, but we are going to go to Olivia Dean. A lot of Kiwis are trying to get Olivia Dean tickets, and we this week tried to get them in. Whew, it was the most stressful thing I think we've ever done.
1: The whole house are big fans. We tried to get tickets a few months ago, hoping that she might put on a second night because we didn't get tickets the last time. But we were stoked to hear that she was actually putting on a show in a bigger venue.
0: And I signed up for every mailing list, right?
1: Yeah, and we had to be on at 12 o'clock for the first pre-sale.
0: Yeah, the only real hiccup though, and you and I were travelling for work and we had to travel somewhere and our flight was at 12:10.
1: Yeah.
0: And the tickets were going to go on sale at 12. So we're like, we need to try and buy tickets with all these thousands of other Kiwis, and we also need to try and make the flight.
1: All right, so this is what we did. So 11 a.m., we're in our Uber, and we had a hotspotted computer. We were sitting there. The one rule was do not shut the computer. And we're only flying domestic, so we didn't have to go through customs. We were going to get these tickets, okay? We get to the airport, and we find out our flight has been downgraded.
0: Yeah, I think we're the first people in history ever to go from, you know, some people get upgraded on flights. We got downgraded. It went from a big plane to a small plane. And then they're like, well, you're not on it. We weren't even on it.
1: We were just on standby.
0: Yeah.
1: So I feel like that might have been just you, Dad, because I've never had that happen to me unless I've been flying with you.
0: So we wanted to get there for this work thing we were doing. And so I was having conversations with the airline staff and other people trying to get on the plane.
1: Pretty stressed out.
0: Yeah.
1: We need to get it on this flight. They're going, please, like, let us on. And I was just sitting there. I was so stressed as well. I was logged on. I was like 500, then 400 people, then 300 people, and then you get the gist of it. Okay. And then
0: all I can remember was I was talking, and you know, it's not no one's fault at the airline, you know, so
1: yeah,
0: you're being nice and you're talking to people. But all I can remember is I was having conversations and people were like wanting to get there for work and family, and you just yelling out like, do we want terrace tickets? We're in the queue now. There's no money in your account. I'm like, oh geez, what is going on?
1: Well, we got the tickets and I decided to yell that out as well. And then everyone kind of like looked at me around me.
0: That was the thing. Yeah. Cause you were like, we got the tickets. And everyone was like, what? What? And there was like, oh, not for the flight. We missed our flight.
1: We didn't get on a flight, but we got Olivia Dean tickets. So
0: Everyone was very confused that we got the Olivia Dean tickets. But hey, and then we got into the Uber afterwards, after going to the airport, got into the Uber.
1: Yeah, the Uber driver was so confused that we didn't actually go anywhere.
0: He was like, how's your trip? And we're like, oh, we didn't go on one.
1: But we're going to Olivia Dean, so.
0: Hey, next, you want to know something, right?
1: Yeah, I want to know how Dad survived when there was no Netflix, no streaming, and TV just stopped for the night.
0: You can't get your head around the fact that this happened, right?
1: I'm so confused.
0: TV did stop.
1: And okay, we'll talk about this next, Dad.
0: All right, but right now, though, it's Bruno Mars. It's 24K Magic. It's the Hits Family Night with Sienna and Ben.

0: It's Alanis Morissette. You're on the Hits Family Night with Sienna and Ben Boyce on your Sunday evening. Now, we want to talk about something. Well, you want to bring this in.
1: We decided to do something called Back in My Day because I want to help Dad have his little TED Talk rants about the olden days when it was all black and white.
0: It wasn't all black and white,
1: and everyone had their horse and carriage and they wore their all fancy outfits and had teacups and everything.
0: Okay, what do you want? Teacups, yeah, they're fancy. We still have teacups today. But anyway, what do you want to know about for Back in My Day?
1: Okay, this week's Back in My Day, I want to ask you more about TV.
0: Okay, well, TV's still a thing now, right?
1: Yeah, well, you grew up watching a different type of TV. So you had screen time, just a different kind.
0: Yeah, well, a lot of talk actually at the moment, not just in New Zealand, but around the world about screen time and young people. I guess for us, screen time growing up was TV.
1: You say screen time really aggressively. Screen time.
0: I don't know why I'm saying it aggressively.
1: Screen time.
0: The problem was you didn't get to choose what you watched, really. There was only like two or three channels at the time.
1: Was it in black and white?
0: No, it wasn't in black and white, but you would
1: end up... Was your life in black and white?
0: No.
1: Like, was there no colour before, like, the 2000s?
0: There was colour and it was fine. But sometimes you'd end up watching shows like a show called MASH, which apparently is funny, but as a kid I did not get. Things like that. But you just watch it because it was on. That's what you do, right?
1: Well, that seems pretty stupid.
0: Yeah, so what do you want to know?
1: Okay, so it gets to, like, 11 or 12 at night. You're watching a show. What show are you, like...
0: Well, yeah, if I was up late, I can't remember what was on at that time of night, but TV would stop, and this is what you can't get your head around.
1: How did it stop?
0: Well, it just would stop. The Goodnight Kiwi would come on. It was a little cartoon kiwi, and he had a little cat, and he'd climb to the top.
1: He had a cat.
0: Yeah, I don't know why. You feel like the cat would eat the kiwi, but anyway, it didn't, and they would climb up to the top of the TV tower and this little cartoon, and they'd go to sleep, and it was like, good night, TV's done for the day.
1: That's pretty stupid. Yeah. Oh my God, who came up with that? Oh, to put everyone to bed when you have a kiwi and a cat and say good night.
0: And then it was done. TV Kiwi would tell you it was time for bed.
1: Would it be like a different episode every night?
0: No, that was it. And it was time to go to bed. You knew if the kiwi came on, you're up late, and it was time to go to bed.
1: So I'm sitting and I'm watching the same kiwi go to bed every night.
0: Yeah, he's like, he's going to bed. It's time for you to go to bed too.
1: What if I want to watch something else?
0: And think about it. He's nocturnal. So really, nighttime was the time he should be getting awake.
1: I don't get it, Dad. Why can't you just change the channel?
0: Because there was nothing on. That was TV done for the night.
1: What about in different countries?
0: Well, we could only watch what was on here in New Zealand. I actually remember the first time.
1: Well, could you not watch what was on earlier than the day?
0: No, it was done. It was like once only. You couldn't go back. You couldn't go forward. You had to watch what was on.
1: Why didn't you record it on one of your old-fashioned camera things?
0: Okay. Like
1: with the films
0: you're
1: and
0: really
1: all, so in black and white.
0: You're focused on the wrong thing here. Okay, so you couldn't watch on. Actually, I do remember the first time we watched the movie when you were younger on TV.
1: I remember this so vividly. The ads came on and I go, Dad, where'd the movie go? I was really invested. Ended on a bit of a cliffhanger. Had to wait like 3 minutes for bloody ads.
0: And then you're like, where did it go? But then you also got really caught up in ads. I remember at the supermarket as well, you came up to me.
1: Oh my gosh, yes. Vanish Gold Oxy Action. Get stains out, get grease out. This is still my favourite thing. I don't even think I've ever... Oh no, we use Vanish Gold now. It's like our one thing in the family.
0: 3-year-old you coming up to me going, we need to get this.
1: We need to get Vanish Gold.
0: It wasn't candy, it wasn't chocolates, it was Vanish Gold. I'm like, you've seen that on an ad.
1: Vanish Gold, wherever you are, your marketing team, absolutely brilliant. I don't even remember what the ad was, but I still remember it today, okay?
0: Yeah.
1: Okay, next, I have some bad news for Dad.
0: Oh, what is it?
1: The whole family is actually talking behind your back.
0: Oh, no. Okay, we'll find out this together next on The Hits.
1: Yeah.
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0: It's Ella Langley, Choosing Texas. You're on the Hits Family Night. It's Sunday evenings with Sienna and Ben Boyce. Now, apparently there's family tension in the household.
1: Yeah, some big family tension. Now, Dad, this family tension, we're kind of at the tip of the iceberg right now. I mean, the bottom of the iceberg. Wait. What's the worst bit of the iceberg? I'm not really sure.
0: Let's not worry about an iceberg analogy. Let's just tell me what's happening. You're talking about behind my back.
1: We're all talking behind your back.
0: That's better. Sorry.
1: It's not in. Okay, if I tell you about it, it's not as bad, okay? Dad, I want to start off by saying we are so grateful. He cooks a lot of meals at home and he makes our lunches. When he wakes up at the crack of dawn to come into radio, he is very lovely and he makes our lunches.
0: Okay, so this, you've set me up nicely. You're saying some nice things here.
1: Just to put it out there before I get all hay and get cancelled, I'm very grateful.
0: Okay, thank you. Okay, so you set me up nicely. Yeah, what's coming?
1: Okay, so the bad thing. Dad, if we say we like something once, he makes it for the next 3 years. Like, oh my God, Dad, are you serious?
0: What?
1: Fish wraps. We have had those for like, I can't even remember. Like, genuinely from when I was like 7 years old, we've had fish wraps at least once a week.
0: The fish wraps is a lovely tortilla wrap. You put some fish in it, put some salad in it. It seems nice, healthy.
1: Oh my God, I actually want to throw up just thinking about it. Like, when you overeat something, you can't do it. And Dad's like, well, you guys liked it. You guys liked it. We liked it like 5 years ago. We said we liked it once. Okay, what else is there? Lunches, we've had croissants.
0: Oh, yeah, I'm on a croissant phase at the moment too.
1: I'm not liking it anymore.
0: Oh, really?
1: This is
0: devastating. News.
1: I'm sorry.
0: But you said you liked it.
1: I said I liked it when we had it one time. So you have to be so careful what you say around Dad, because we once said like cheese and croissants. That was great.
0: Yeah.
1: Now he's evolved to cheese and tomato.
0: Yeah.
1: But then he gets soggy.
0: And you say you are grateful for it, but I appreciate that. And I make my lunch at the same time. So that's why I do it. But at the same time, I feel like,
1: we just need a bit of variety. Okay?
0: I'm trying to give you variety.
1: We're
0: but it's
1: not
0: tough.
1: In prison. We're not having prison food every day.
0: It's tough out there, you know?
1: I know, but no more croissants, please. And no more fish wraps.
0: So what are you doing at school?
1: I'm trading my lunch with other people.
0: Oh.
1: Hey, do you want a cheese croissant? And I'll swap you for that.
0: Well, they're getting good lunches, those other people, that's for sure.
1: Yeah, they're not having it every day.
0: The thing is, too, that I would bring you along to the supermarket, but as every parent knows, that's a shambles. That's a game of you and your sister trying to sneak stuff secretly into the cart.
1: And you sneak it back.
0: It's me secretly.
1: And then we notice that, so we sneak it back as well.
0: It's like, who can get it in there just before you get to the counter?
1: And then we have a fight between the cashier, in front of the cashier.
0: Can I ask you one thing?
1: Yeah, go
0: with lunches.
1: For it.
0: Lunchbox, when it's done, when you're done for the day, where does it go?
1: In my bag. And you get it. I found that if I leave it in my bag, Dad will do it for me.
0: Magical lunch fairy comes along and takes it.
1: Makes it again the next day.
0: Not once have you ever taken it out of the bag.
1: I have one time because you made me. Sometimes when you're like, see in our lunchbox, so come out, bring my lunchbox.
0: Next, we've got a very humbling experience that we were part of, weren't we? In front of thousands of people.
1: Quite embarrassing.
0: Yeah. We'll tell you what it was next. But right now, it's Alicia Keys. It's No One. It is The Hits.

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1: Hey, this is Ben from Borderline, and you're listening to Watching It Burn on the Hits. It's the song you should probably listen to with the roof down in your car and just blast the speakers at max.

0: is the Hits Family Night with Sienna and Ben Boyce. Now, I've spoken about this before. I love the Warriors, played again today, and we got invited a couple of weeks ago to take part in something at the Warriors, which was pretty cool. We got to be involved in a halftime competition.
1: Yeah, I feel like they tried to like set me up. They're like, hey, you can be in this competition, but you have to be with your dad.
0: Yeah, there's other duos, other people in relationships or brother and sister and things like that. But we were going along for this competition and it was like three parts of the competition. The first part was before the first game. Then if you won that round or got through, it was almost like the Warriors with the finals. Then you got through until just before the main game. And then the final for this competition was at halftime of the main game.
1: Yeah, it was quite stressful. So leading up to it, I was like your coach dad, wasn't I? I was like, come on, you can't ruin this for us. We need to make the finals.
0: Yeah, you were like, no being silly. I know what you're going to do. You're going to get there in front of lots of people.
1: And we're going to embarrass ourselves. You're I was like, we got to be serious. This is the one thing we need to be serious about, okay?
0: Okay, so you're like, we need to make the final of this competition. And so we headed along to the Warriors, and then when we got there, you were like, well, there's a lot of people. There's a lot of people
1: in the crowd, and then they told us what we needed to do, and I was like, Dad, you know what? Just be silly. It's okay. We can lose. Let's get out. Okay, come on.
0: And it's quite daunting. You really have a respect for the players that go out there
1: that
0: and play.
1: It is scary. Like, I love musical theatre, and I love performing in front of a big crowd, but you don't realise how many people are actually surrounded. Like, it feels like you're a little, like, fish on show, and you're swimming in a little, like, that wasn't a great example.
0: Terrible. Anyway, you're on show as well. They were terrible examples. But you're right. So then you got to me there and you got a little bit daunted and you're like, okay, you can be silly. And I was like, hey, I'm the person for that.
1: He went silly.
0: Yeah. I had the box. We were carrying boxes. I had it over my head. I was pretending to kick goals. I was diving around. I had a great time.
1: You know what was really bad? Was when we had to do this like no leaming challenge where we had to get these massive boxes and like it was like basically a relay. And every time I would run back to go get a new box, these like teenagers were screaming at me, Ben Boyce, Sienna Boyce. And I was like, oh my God, please stop yelling at me. Like, I just want to leave now.
0: Although it did go better, that halftime experience, than, a couple of months ago. Remember we were hosting for the Hits, this radio station at the Netball. The Hits, big supporter of Netball.
1: Now that was bad.
0: And we went along and we were doing this giant ball race with a couple of people from the crowd. And it's quite exciting. You do it at quarter time, right?
1: Yeah, people were rolling these massive, like massive Hits balls down and they had to get it to the end of the netball court and back, and it was like a time challenge.
0: Our mistake was we didn't quite start in the middle of the court. And as the first person went, I'm like, uh-oh, it's quite close. And the teams were having their team talk. I was like, oh no.
1: It was like bowling, wasn't it?
0: It was like, it's going to hit the team. And it did. It went straight in. Like, you're right, temp and bowling, right into the team. I'm like, sorry. Then into the next team at the other end of the court. Then when it was coming back, I was just, the one instruction to you was, Sienna, just stop it. Stop the ball before it gets to the other end. What happened?
1: I didn't stop it.
0: No, straight into a camera. Someone filming.
1: That would have been some great content.
0: For the TV coverage as well. They got knocked off their chair. I'm like, we're never going back to the netball.
1: Yeah, they haven't invited us back since.
0: And that wasn't even me trying to be silly.
1: If that wasn't embarrassing enough, you busted out a sign of me, like a massive flag of mine and my sister's faces.
0: That was a good time. That was the best part of the day, right?
1: Not really.
0: Hey, next, you've been giving me compliments and I don't really know how to take it, and we're going to get to that after 7 o'clock. Is it a compliment or not?
1: We'll get to that next.
0: Okay, it is the Hits.
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8: In this update, workers on Central Otago's State Highway 6 are making good progress clearing multiple slips. The Makarora to Lake Hawea section closed on Friday after heavy rain loosened material on hillsides above the highway. NZTA says crews have now cleared debris from 10 of the 30 sites, but are proceeding cautiously because material continues to fall at two locations. The highway will remain closed until at least tomorrow. Crews may be hampered by up to 8 centimetres of snow and strong winds forecast across the southern South Island overnight. The search continues for a tramper reportedly swept down Canterbury's Cass River in Selwyn on Thursday. Land search and rescue volunteers and police search teams are battling snow, flooded rivers and an alpine environment. Calls for us to regulate lobbying to stop big money exerting too much influence over public policy. New Zealand ranks last among OECD countries for managing lobbying risks, with a big fall on the Global Tobacco Interference Index. The Opportunity Parties promised, if elected, to regulate lobbying, address political donations and establish an anti-corruption body. Auckland University professor Boyd Swinburne says lobbying isn't inherently bad, but there need to be checks and balances.
9: So it's just the unlevel playing field and the over-access that big money gets to public policy making.
8: Hundreds of family videos and years of research have gone into an intimate new documentary about rugby legend Jonah Lomu. The film, opening this week, tells the story of the All Black who died 11 years ago at the age of 40. It follows Lomu from his time at Wesley College through his rise to the All Blacks and the pressures of being in the limelight. Co-director Via Mafeleo says the film captures Jonah Lomu's quiet moments the public didn't see.
10: He went through a lot and he did get a hard time from multiple different places. And so it felt really important to just put a little bit more context so people could have a better understanding of his life and upbringing.
8: That's news. In sport, the Warriors have trumped a fired-up Newcastle Knights team 46-32 to return to the top of the NRL ladder with one regular season game to go. The Knights prop Jacob Saifiti was sent off in the 12th minute but still scored six tries. The Warriors came back from 14-0 down early on. Co-captain James Fisher-Harris says he's most pleased with their resilience.
11: It wasn't going to plan at the start. Obviously, they got three tries up. Yeah, obviously, a lot to work on, but I thought we'd done well to scrape it back.
8: The Warriors are one ahead of the second-placed Panthers on points difference. Counties Monaco had their first NPC rugby win of the season, beating winless Wellington 46-35 in Wellington. That's sport. I'm Joe Gilfillan.
12: Weather for the Hits Taranaki, cloudy periods with the odd shower, southwesterlies and a low of 11 degrees overnight. Tomorrow, occasional showers, westerlies becoming strong in the morning, easing in the evening. Tomorrow's high, 15, getting down to a low of 9.
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13: Hey, it's great hanging out with you on a Sunday evening here on The Hits. But next, I'm nervous because I want to talk to you about fashion, Sienna.
14: Ooh, this is a tough subject in my house.
13: Yeah, and are you actually saying this thing is a compliment to me or not? It's getting inside my head.
14: Oh, really? Well, that's kind of my job.
13: It's not your job.
14: I feel like it is.
13: What I'm wearing, we'll find out next.

0: Sienna Sparrow, it is the hits with another Sienna and Ben on your hits family night.
1: That was great tie-in, Dad.
0: I was trying to tie
1: Thank
0: in something.
1: Thank you for comparing me to Sienna Sparrow. I feel very special right
0: Who
1: now.
0: Who are we more proud of? Let's not go into that.
1: Sienna right? Boyce. JK.
0: Yeah. Now, Sienna, this will happen to you. And I know you'll be sitting here all smug right now when we're going to talk about fashion. But eventually, you'll start to really question things, okay?
1: Perhaps not, to be honest.
0: It'll happen. And what's trendy, what's not. Even saying the word trendy, I'm like, do people still say that? I don't know.
1: Trending.
0: Yeah, trending. Okay. So fashion, it feels like it goes around and around. And now I've been living a bit longer than you. I feel like now.
1: A little bit.
0: Fashion is coming back around. I'm like, I remember this the first time around. But the thing is,
1: Did you wear it the first time around?
0: Yeah,
1: or did you wear a Looney Tunes duvet to your ball?
0: I did do that as well. Yeah, I did. It was a Looney Tunes duvet made into an outfit. Anyway, that's embarrassing.
1: Or did you actually alter your school uniform and then get suspended?
0: Anyway, let's just say I've been ahead of the fashion game, but now I'm questioning it, okay? But fashion comes around, and I've moved on from that fashion, and now you're bringing it back. Like jeans.
1: Too skinny.
0: Like, well, it started baggy. I was down with baggy. And
1: no,
0: then
1: you weren't.
0: No, back in the day.
1: Back in the black and white days.
0: And then, okay, so baggy. Sweet. Then it went skinny, and I've stayed with skinny, and now you're telling me we're going back to baggy again.
1: Yeah, we have.
0: And you keep telling me that jeans are too skinny. You need to go baggy.
1: He has these jeans that are like, they're kind of in between skinny and baggy. And then he goes to Hallensteins and he comes with these jeans that look exactly the same. He's like, do you like my baggy jeans? I'm like, they look the exact same. And he was like, I got them half a size baggier. I'm like, that's no difference.
0: You've got to understand, it's a scary place. It's a scary place as a parent.
1: I don't know how it's scary.
0: Okay, to not know where you are. You feel like it's hard not to just keep riding out the same fashion you've always had. But this week, I got a compliment by something I was wearing, and by chance.
1: You're wearing it right now.
0: Because this is the problem. You gave me a compliment. I came home with a top, and it was a quarter zip. And you're like, and I just thought, I bought it for practical parenting reasons. I was like, great, this will be a great top. And you're like, hey, cool top. I was like, oh.
1: He's dragged the compliment. He's like, hey, I'm wearing that top. You said it's cool again. I was like, okay, just said it once.
0: I went back on another one, didn't I, too?
1: Yeah, he bought it in all the different colours. I was like, okay.
0: And now I'm wearing it in a rotate and probably wearing it too much. But
1: you see, this is a pattern with you. We say we like something once. It's like the food.
0: Yeah. I know, but it's just, I just don't know what to do anymore. So I can wear it. It's quarter zip. The little half zip, well, quarter zip, it's in the name. Up near the top, that's fine.
1: Yeah, well, maybe not up the top. If you keep it unzipped.
0: No, but as the concept, as the shirt, that's
1: fine.
0: Yeah,
1: it's all right.
0: Yeah, okay.
1: Yeah, it's pretty good.
0: You said it was great. You said it looked
1: good. I didn't say it was great. I just said cool top.
0: Do you know what? I'm traumatized by fashion because my mum, your grandma, she used to make me, like, we'd go to a store, it'd be busy as a kid, and about like, the changing room, she'd go, just get changed here. And I'd have to, get my shorts down in the middle of a store as well. No one's watching. Everyone from school was watching. So I'm very scared by fashion, all right, Sienna? But next, something that is too much for you, more Gen Z cringe for you and your sister. That's coming up. But right now, it's Rihanna, Calvin Harris on the hits. Yeah.

0: Friday, you're on the Hits Family Night with Sienna and Ben Boyce. We wanted to do something on the show that's something I enjoy doing.
1: Which I don't.
0: Yeah, I know. And it winds up you and your sister. And that's why I keep doing it, is trying to talk Gen Z, trying to use lingo that I have no place using.
1: Yeah, it makes me and my sister die from embarrassment. Doesn't it, Dad? You love it.
0: So we thought with the radio show, and you might have heard this before, I try and call a colleague at work. This time, producer Grace, who I work with in the morning, she's Gen Z. She loves saying diva and things like that. But I'd see how many Gen Z slang that I could use, or how much of it I could use before you and your sister hit a bell. Rang a bell. I tried to even take the bell away from you during this one, just to give me a little longer, right?
1: Yeah, I'm really sorry that you guys have to listen to this.
0: Here's what happened.
2: Hello?
0: Grace. Hey, Diva Slay Queen. I've been here from work.
2: Oh, hey, Diva.
0: You know me. We do the radio show together. Unk 3000, they call me. Mr. No Cap, the Vibe Lord. Just wondering, Friday, are we filming anything Friday? Don't flame me or crash out.
2: I will crash out because I think we've got something filmed Friday.
0: Because, so. I mean, I'm locked in when it comes to the show, but something's come up and I'm low-key cooked.
2: You're low-key cooked, okay.
0: Do I just thug it out? You feel me, bestie?
2: Okay, bestie. We can do that.
0: I don't want to lose aura points, so, you know, say less.
2: Oh, my God, Ben, please stop.
0: Because right now, Grace, my Riz is hanging on by a thread, all right?
2: No, don't say that.
0: I'm just the vibe merchant in the corporate world, Grace. Absolute cinema. Yeah, you and your sister trying to grab the bell off
1: me
0: then.
1: You can hear us, like, fighting behind the microphone trying to get the bell out of your hand. Sorry, what was Unk 3000 the Vibe Lord?
0: Yeah, what do you like? Did you like Vibe Lord or Unk 3000 as a nickname for me? Don't answer that. Have a think about it. Think about it during the week.
1: Okay, well, Dad, did your dad ever embarrass you?
0: Yeah, that's probably where it comes from. He loved it. I mean, obviously Gen Z sayings weren't really a thing back then. But
1: black and white days.
0: Yeah, but he would do. Geez, you're really loving that, eh? You're running with a theme here tonight. That's what I love.
1: The olden days.
0: But what he would do, and, you know, your granddad, Papa, he would do this, like a whistle that he thought sounded like a phone, and it didn't really. But he'd go into a store, and then he'd do this whistle, and then he'd go to them, is that your phone? And they would look like, no. And I'd be like, oh, geez, he's done the whistle again.
1: What was the whistle like?
0: I can't do it. But he would do like a phone ring. And I was like, oh.
1: Well, what did a phone ring sound like back then?
0: Well, just like a ring.
1: There were phones
0: ring.
1: Back then?
0: Yeah, there was definitely phones back then. The other thing that he would do, he'd love.

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0: It's Harry Styles, American Girls. It is the Hits Family Night with Sienna and Ben Boyce. We had your parent-teacher interviews during the week, Sienna, and I struggle a little bit now because I go along and I'm like, I feel like I'm at school and I feel like, oh, geez, you know, you suddenly feel like you're back there already. But then the teachers are all younger than me now, well, most of them at least. So I feel like this weird thing with they're the authority figure, but maybe I'm a little bit older. And I'm like, oh, geez, when did this happen?
1: Yeah, we only have 5 minutes with them as well.
0: It's like a speed date. I mean,
1: okay,
0: obviously
1: well,
0: not
1: that's
0: a date.
1: Really weird. a speed date with my teachers.
0: Well, you know what
1: that
0: I mean.
1: I'm telling Mum you said that. Oh, my God. I'm calling her right now. Dad said he was on a speed date with my teachers.
0: And also, too, you keep giving me grief as well because you're like, it's not an interview. You're not interviewing them.
1: He is interviewing them. So, how's Sienna doing at school? Does she need more help? Oh, he likes to know every little thing I'm doing. Does she talk in class? Does he do this? I'm like, Dad,
0: I'm just used to doing it from radio, just trying to fill the awkward silences
1: as well.
0: And then
1: he just makes these weird jokes. Like, he like tries to make them laugh. He's like, oh, yeah. I don't even know what he makes jokes about, but they're just so terrible.
0: Yeah. The other thing I've noticed, because they'll often say, oh, you need to work on this particular thing. And I'm like, yeah, right. I have no idea what they're talking about half the time. The maths, the science and stuff, that's all a bit too advanced for me now. You know?
1: Yeah, I keep asking Dad if he's using this stuff in real life. I'm like, have you ever had to calculate the square root of a refrigerator? He's like, yeah, all the time.
0: Radio every day. Well, right now I'm calculating a lot of square roots around this radio show.
1: Sure.
0: No, yeah. Actually no. Yeah, some of that stuff you will learn depending on the job, but it's good to know that stuff, Sienna.
1: Oh, for sure, Dad.
0: Yeah. But I do remember, and we were talking about this week, going back to the school, one of the most awkward moments I had when I went to your sister and your school, when you were primary school, and the teacher was showing us around. And they, you know, they take great pride in showing all the stuff, all the work that you'd done and your sister had done on the wall as well. All the pictures and all the artwork. And I'm like, that's great.
1: It was a family portrait we had to draw.
0: Yeah. So, Indy, your sister had drawn this family portrait of us, which is nice. It's like all the other families up there. And at the time, I'd been doing the TV show Jono and Ben, and Hallenstein Brothers, the store, had all this clothing called Absent Brand. They do. And so she got quite detailed, your sister, and drawn everyone up there, but with me, just a big Absent across the front of me. Like, and no one else got labels or anything up there as well. It was like, oh, the dad's absent. You know, like, that's all it looked like. No one else knew that was my clothing label. It just looked like this was this big absent father in her life.
1: That's quite funny.
0: I had to try to explain it to the teacher. They're like, oh, is that what that means? It's like, yeah.
1: Jeez, bro.
0: So, Indy as well. Just want to explain, I haven't been an absent father. I was part of that, all right?
1: Sure you are.
0: If anyone sees that. Hey, next, you did a real, I think a crime against a parent.
1: A crime?
0: Yeah, I feel like this is up there.
1: Dramatic, yeah, much.
0: This is a crime. We can do citizen arrest people now, and I should have done it. But what you did in the car, that's coming up.

0: You're on the head, Sitters, Sienna and Ben Boyce, bringing our family issues to you right around the country here. And this is something that happened during the week. Kind of left me shocked, a little bit rattled.
1: I feel like it's not the first time I've done this, Dad. No. I can't even remember where we were going. We were all getting in the car and I called shotgun.
0: This is a power play from you. Like the two of us getting in the car, your mum was driving and, well, here's what happened.
2: Okay, Dad is not happy because I called shotgun and I got the front seat. Yeah, that's how it works.
3: No, I'm a parent. And I'm older, you're a kid.
2: You should know that you should have to call shotgun if you're older and have more experience.
3: And now I'm sitting in the back. Okay.
2: The poll this week, can kids call shotgun?
3: Yeah, or is it just...
2: Yeah, he just said yeah.
3: No.
0: So nice work turning it around into something we could use on the radio.
1: Thank you, Dad.
0: Yeah, which kind of let me go, all right, she can have the shotgun. But we put it up on our Instagram as your Instagram, my Instagram, and 61% agreed with me as a parent. That shouldn't be happening.
1: Yeah, that's all you millennial people. I don't care. I'm still doing it. Poll means nothing to me.
0: It was a power play by you. And so 61% on the social poll this week.
1: So how many other people said yes?
0: 39%.
1: Oh, good math, Ben.
0: Yeah, well, thank you. I tried to pay attention during your parent-teacher interviews as well. But yeah, you do like being up the front. You love controlling the music,
1: yeah,
0: right?
1: Yeah, that's the only reason. It's not like I'm trying to like power control you. I just genuinely like playing my song. Because otherwise I just hear your NBA podcast.
0: And yeah, I'll be fair, you are the better navigator when it comes to following a map. You give me grief because I like to look at it and then turn it off. You know, and I'm like, you're like, just keep the map going. I'm like, no, because it feels like when you ask someone for instructions in real life, you only remember the first thing. They're like, oh yeah, go down there, turn left.
1: You have Apple CarPlay in your car. You can look at the map while you're driving.
0: I only need the first thing. Then later on, you're worried about
1: it. See, this is why I'm really sorry anyone who wants us there on time. We will be half an hour late because Dad chooses not to look at the map.
0: And then the problem is with you sitting in the front seat is the empty matcha cups and bobby pins and all that. They go from not just in the back seat to the front seat as well.
1: Oh, and the makeup.
0: Don't forget that. Exactly. So here we go. The social poll this week says you shouldn't do it, but you're going to...
1: Do it anyway.
0: Okay. On that note.
1: Well, when you're driving, okay, what if it's Indy and myself?
0: Yeah, your sister, yeah.
1: Yeah, so who gets it? Do I have to call shotgun or does she get it? Because I'm older, so there's
0: damn.
1: A power, so should I get it or does she get it?
0: Damn it, you got me there on a technicality. Anyway, I was wrapping up the show. You brought back something.
1: Might be the poll for next week.
0: Get away out of here with your rational thinking. All right. Hey, it's been so much fun hanging out with you, Sienna, and you two listening. We'll do it again from 6 o'clock. If you missed anything, you can get our podcast. It'll be available right around the world on iHeart or wherever you get your podcast tomorrow.
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0: 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So have yourself a great night. And there's the hits.
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23: In this update, forest owners could play a more important role in the nation's pest control efforts. A Forest Owners Association survey suggests there was pest management across 77% of the forest estate last year. It says forest owners who responded spent almost $4 million controlling over 16,000 pests in that period. Association Chief Executive Elizabeth Haig says there should be more collaboration at a national level.
24: There's a lot of work that we could do on ensuring that coordination between landowners and making sure that we're all doing our bits to try and manage these species effectively.
23: The Bay of Islands may soon be able to better accommodate larger aircraft, bringing more visitors. A new civil aviation rule taking effect tomorrow removes standard requirements for the length of emergency stopping space at the end of smaller airports' runways. Far North Mayor Moko Tepania says their airport runway can now be extended, allowing bigger aircraft and taking them up to around 300,000 passengers a year. 53,000 digital hunting permits have been issued through a self-service online system, almost 10,000 more than forecast. Hunting and Fishing Manager James Meagher says that's brought clear benefits to the Department of Conservation. He says Department of Conservation staff are spending 70% less time on administration. A new survey shows satisfaction varies dramatically between brands for food processors, mixers, cooktops and range hoods. Consumer NZ's 2026 product ownership survey draws on responses from almost 9,000 adults and covers 13 categories and 55 brands. It suggests reliability of products is relatively high, meaning they tend to last. However, product and strategy head Joe Slater says there wasn't the case for other markers.
25: Satisfaction was really wide in some categories, so that's a measure of whether people actually liked the thing. Does it work like they wanted it to? Is it doing the job that they expected it to?
23: That's news. In sport, the Warriors are back on top of the NRL table after a 46-32 win over the Newcastle Knights at Mount Smart. The Knights played most of the match with 12 men after prop Jacob Saifiti was sent off for dangerous contact on Warriors winger Luke Lalilii. Northland's second-half defensive shutout against Tasman to keep the Ranfurly Shield. The Taniwha won 20-10 in Whangarei after being level on 10-all at half-time. Coach Ryan Martin says they maintained composure in the final 40 minutes.
26: We're turning around with the wind behind our backs. I thought we did a great job into the wind, and then Rivers just started pulling the strings really well and kicking well into the corners, and we let the set piece go to work, and it's been a revelation all season.
23: That's sport. I'm Joe Gilfillan.
0: Weather for the Hits Taranaki, cloudy periods with the odd shower, southwesterlies and a low of 11 degrees overnight. Tomorrow, occasional showers, westerlies becoming strong in the morning, easing in the evening. Tomorrow's high, 15, getting down to a low of 9.
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16: In this update, north of Wellington, southbound lanes on State Highway 2 are blocked following a two-vehicle crash at Silverstream. The crash was reported about 7:15. Two people have serious injuries. Along with the closure of southbound lanes, the northbound right-turn lane into Silverstream is also closed. While there are diversions in place, motorists are warned of delays. The Child Cancer Foundation is hoping to remove the stigma around families asking for money. It's now offering families a list of potential options, letting letting them choose what will best meet their needs up to a value of $1,000. Spending's increased 56% overall in the past year, with funeral expenses and bills more than doubling. Foundation Chief Executive Monica Briggs says diagnosis can rupture a family's lives and finances an unwanted strain.
17: We will pay for anything that will wrap support around that family that is in the outcome of supporting that child through the treatment journey.
16: ACT is promising to crack down on people breaching fisheries rules with a suite of election policies aimed at protecting our ocean life. ACT wants to set a 10-bag limit on daily shellfish catches, establish a district management area for the Hauraki Gulf, and permanently end scallop dredging in areas where it's currently closed. Conservation spokesperson Cameron Luxton says, we need to tidy up our fisheries management and set higher target limits for fish stock.
18: Each different stock has its own pressure points. You know, some places might be recreational, a lot of places is commercial, but we've got to grow the pie.
16: A new documentary reveals the man behind the All Black legend, Jonah Lomu, and the immense pressure of living life in the limelight. The film draws on archive footage to tell the Lomu story and is in cinemas later this week. The doco follows him from his time at Wesley College through his rise to the All Blacks and the challenges that came with being a global rugby star. Co-director Via Mafileoi says the pressure of being such a star would have been immense. That's news. In sport, the Warriors have beaten the Newcastle Knights 46-32 to return to the top of the NRL ladder with one regular season game to go. The Warriors are one ahead of the second-placed Panthers on points difference. Northland have successfully defended the Ranfurly Shield for the first time in 47 years. The Taniwha outscrapped Tasman 20-10 in Whangarei to hold on to the Log of Wood and return to second on the NPC table. The Tall Blacks have risen to second in their Basketball World Cup qualifying group with a 126-74 win over Syria in the Philippines. New Zealand's Women's 8 has qualified for the A final overnight at the World Rowing Championships in Amsterdam. The Men's 8 is into the semi-finals. That's sport. I'm Joe Gilfillan.
19: Weather for the hits, Taranaki. Cloudy periods with the odd shower, southwesterlies, and a low of 11 degrees overnight. Tomorrow, occasional showers, westerlies becoming strong in the morning, easing in the evening. Tomorrow's high, 15, getting down to a low of 9.
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0: Maddie and PJ here. We hope you're having a great weekend. We have got a chock-a-block weekend planned. I am going on a date night with my husband, and Maddie is going to look after the kids.
1: Yes, although I feel like PJ might chicken out and not let me actually babysit. So find out on Monday how it all went.
0: We'll see you then from 3 on the Hits.

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2: 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Looking ahead to a couple of events this week. The Rockshop Band Quest is on Tuesday night at TSB Theatre featuring our primary and intermediate school students. And Hewahi Toy Art Exhibition and Auction for Hospice kicks off this Thursday at the Vineyard Bistro Okurukuru.
1: Got an event worth shouting about? 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
11: In this update, our climate adaptation could be faltering because of a lack of defined roles. A recent Climate Change Commission report found serious delays in decision-making, creating a risk of more damage and higher costs. Victoria University climate expert Dr. Catherine Dyer says the same problems show up repeatedly in reports and go unaddressed. Dr. Dyer says planning needs to involve communities, councils and central government.
12: what we're seeing in reports that are coming out is that a lot of the local communities are trying to make are actually being stymied by the responses that are happening in more formal channels.
11: Good progress is being made, clearing the multiple slips that have closed part of Central Otago's State Highway 6. The Makarora to Lake Hawea section has been closed since Friday after heavy rain loosened material on hillsides above the highway. NZTA says crews cleared debris from 10 of the 30 sites today, but are proceeding cautiously because material continues falling at two locations. The highway will remain fully closed until at least tomorrow. Up to 8 centimetres of snow and strong winds are forecast across the southern South Island through to tomorrow. And further north, State Highway 2 through the Waioeka Gorge is closed in both directions because of a slip. NZTA says it will remain closed for some time. Fire crews are tackling a blaze that spread across two houses in the Kapiti Coast town of Otaki. The fire was reported just before 8 this evening. People should beware, assuming dodgy intent from smart glasses wearers. Public discourse has largely erred on the side of caution, with some people fearing potential privacy implications. But Blind Low Vision says this technology will give people with low vision more independence. Community and Inclusion Manager Dan Shepherd says there is concern any negative framing could create some hostility.
13: Our community will be using them with genuine purposes in terms of supporting their access in community. And there is a risk that based on how they've been labelled, that our community may be targeted.
11: That's news. In sport, the Warriors are back on top of the NRL table with a 46-32 win over the Newcastle Knights at Mount Smart. The Tall Blacks beat Syria 126-74 in their second Basketball World Cup qualifier of the window in the Philippines. And the US Tennis Open begins overnight at Flushing Meadows. Craig Gabriel is there.
14: Yannick Sinner, the world number one, is missing due to injury. Carlos Alcaraz hasn't played since April. Arina Sabalenka hasn't won a title since March. Elena Rybakina got an injury in Cincinnati. Novak Djokovic can never be discounted, but is a bit iffy. Sure, Coco Gauff and Iga Swiatek broke title droughts, but still things are open for any player to mount a challenge. Maybe someone like Arthur Fils or Rafa Jorda, or possibly Alexandra Ayala. Give it a couple of rounds and we may get an idea.
11: That's sport. I'm Joe Gilfillan.
15: Weather for the hits, Taranaki, cloudy periods with the odd shower, southwesterlies, and a low of 11 degrees overnight. Tomorrow, occasional showers, westerlies becoming strong in the morning, easing in the evening. Tomorrow's high, 15, getting down to a low of 9.
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0: Hey, John, Ben and Megan here. 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
1: Good luck to us too, trying to convince Megan's dad, Wayno, to say something to her. He's never told her this. For Father's Day, can we get him across the line?
0: Plus, have we lost a bet with South Africa, and will there be consequences for our radio show? We'll find out tomorrow on The Hits.

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15: In this update, dental leaders are calling for taxes on sugary drinks because of not-so-sweet effects on our teeth. The New Zealand Dental Association says New Zealand should adopt a levy like the UK, with rates based on how much sugar a drink has. It would ring-fence the raised funds for dental care, community oral health programs and water fountains in schools. Spokesperson Rob Beaglehall says the reduction in consumption would save money too.
16: Would save the health system up to $2 billion over a 20-year period. This is a significant figure and is something that we hope that the government would take seriously.
15: Thousands of people are gathering in Ngāruawahia for this year's Koronehana celebrations. The week-long event marks the second anniversary of the death of King Ituhaetia. His daughter and successor, Queen Ngāwaihono Itepō, is the focus of events. Celebrations include kapahaka, meetings between iwi leaders and visits from politicians. Workers on Central Otago's State Highway 6 are making good progress clearing multiple slips. The Makarora to Lake Hawea section closed on Friday after heavy rain loosened material on hillsides above the highway. NZTA says crews have now cleared debris from 10 of the 30 sites, but are proceeding cautiously because material continues to fall at two locations. The highway will remain closed until at least tomorrow. Hundreds of family videos and years of research have gone into an intimate new documentary about rugby legend Jonah Lomu. The film, opening this week, tells the story of the All Black who died 11 years ago at the age of 40. It follows Lomu from his time at Wesley College through his rise to the All Blacks and the pressures of being in the limelight. Co-director Via Mafileo says the film captures Jonah Lomu's quiet moments the public didn't see.
17: He went through a lot and he did get a hard time from multiple different places, and so it felt really important to just put a little bit more context so people could have a better understanding of his life and upbringing.
15: That's news. In sport, the All Blacks are vowing to improve their aerial game after struggling against another South African onslaught in Cape Town. This morning's 33-26 loss levels the series at 1-1. New Zealand assistant coach Tana Umanga says the Springboks are high ball experts. Northland beat Tasman 20-10 in a successful defence of the Ranfurly Shield in Whangarei. The Warriors beat the fired-up Newcastle Knights 46-32 to return to the top of the NRL ladder with one regular season game to go. The Knights prop Jacob Saifiti was sent off in the 12th minute, but the Knights still scored six tries. The Warriors came back from 14-0 down early on. That's sport. I'm Joe Gilfillan.
18: Weather for the Hits Taranaki, cloudy periods with the odd shower, southwesterlies and a low of 11 degrees overnight. Tomorrow, occasional showers, westerlies becoming strong in the morning, easing in the evening. Tomorrow's high 15, getting down to a low of 9.
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3: 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The 2026 edition of the Kiwi Pong World Series in association with SoBeer is headed to Go Media Stadium with not only a record amount of teams, but the biggest prize pool ever offered. 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
1: 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The Hits brings you Bruno Mars.
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0: before you go, there's something I want you to have.
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0: may just be the greatest showman alive. Guess who's back again? Are you with me? Almost too much swag to fit into Aotearoa's biggest stadium. The Hits brings you Bruno Mars. You gotta get down. Back in New Zealand for one massive night. Auckland's Eden Park, March 13, 2027. Ooh, don't believe me, I just might. Bruno Mars, the romantic tour. 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
1: On the Hits.
2: Hey, something that I, and Megan's the same, we're not huge on answering the phone, particularly private numbers.
3: Sometimes, I did it the other day and instantly regretted it.
2: Sometimes so, I feel like I get put on the spot. I'm not good at saying no, so that's maybe a part of my reason. And also my wife has got it in my head. She's like, you talk so loud. You talk so loud. Like, you know, like.
3: And you're a walker. You won't stand still and talk on the phone. You'll be, like, if you take a call in the office, you walk out of the studio. You're out on the road.
2: And then
3: you're all over the place.
2: I'm like, why? How did I get here? You know, I'm like miles
3: away. 10 suburbs away.
2: So it's not really my happy place. But here's a little hack I saw online from a guy who says, if you want to get out, give yourself the option of getting out of a phone call, this is what you do.
4: Only reminder to start every call with, my phone is about to die, so you can just hang up whenever you want.
2: Genius.
3: That's not bad.
2: So someone calls, ring, ring, and you're like, hey, good to hear from you. Sorry, my phone's about to die, but carry on. And then at any stage, you can just click and then you're done. But then if you enjoy the conversation, your phone's obviously still got enough battery to last out. I'm like, that's actually quite good.
3: That is a great hack.
2: That's a good hack. And let's not share that around too much now.
3: Yeah, well, everyone's going to be answering the phone going, hey, my phone's about to die.
2: No, like, no, it's not.
3: You started a pandemic.
2: No, it's not.
3: No one answers the phone when you're on 10%.
2: But you're like, oh, yeah, sorry, yeah. But it's not overthink it. Let's just say, yeah, someone calls up, you just got to front foot it with that. And then you've got the option just at any stage just to go click.
3: Another great hack for the phone is using it as a useful tool to ignore all the people that you love in your life as well. Really works as a great device for you. I walked in the other day, and I do it too. I just get lost in my phone. But I was like, all three of my family just staring at the phone. And then we were on a plane to Marston the other day. Everyone just staring at the phone. Like, if you shot that at the beginning of a movie and no one knew what phones were, you'd be like, this is the beginning of the end.

0: happened last week with Jono, Ben and Megan on the hits.
1: Now, producer Troy, we'll bring you in here. We went to we go across the road to a cafe after the show some days and witnessed something yesterday. I think we've all thought about it.
2: I heard the hallelujah chorus when I walked outside of that cafe yesterday. I literally came outside into the crisp air and heard angels singing. Because what I witnessed on the table was an entire uneaten slice of sourdough.
3: Yeah, now the people had obviously just left. It looked pretty, you know, pretty
2: fresh. There was
3: fresh.
2: other empty cutlery and cups and plates and stuff around, but there was just this pristine, golden.
1: Untouched. Hadn't been fondled with, just a crisp, beautifully toasted.
2: Beautifully toasted piece of sourdough. And my brain started going, doing the math, going, can I get away with this?
1: Well, we'll take you to the coverage of what took place yesterday.
4: Finished the show, and we're all looking at this. Look at that thing. Is that fair game? That's the question.
5: Well, I guess someone's left it. I guess if I wanted to, I'd give it a crack.
2: It looks really good.
4: Eat it.
2: Now,
4: take a bite and put it back.
5: Someone's
4: going to
5: come back and go, oh, no.
4: Oh. Imagine if someone's just been in the lavatory. There it is. Good on you, Troy. Good on you. I think it a lot, but I don't have the confidence to ever do that.
1: Well done.
2: You could even hear the crunch of that bread when I...
3: It definitely hadn't been like no one had sort of put the knife and fork into it or anything like that.
2: No, right? They'd obviously gone, I don't do bread.
1: Maybe they're having a low carb diet.
3: Yeah, you're right.
2: I'm a high carb diet.
3: But you hadn't paid for that.
2: I had not.
3: So what's the ruling
1: from the industry here? Because you see, I see it all the time and I'm like, that's a whole poached egg.
2: And the cafe just throw it out.
3: Well, they probably go, it's kind of weird if they go eat it out the back, isn't it? You know, because they'll be like, oh, that's...
2: Hygiene.
3: But really, in some ways, they probably should because it's, you know, using the food. So maybe what you're doing is a good thing.
1: Can you, so other people's leftovers from cafes and restaurants, have you, do you?
3: You had someone you knew who was doing the drinks, the rest of that. That feels like that's a... That really is a health risk.
1: He wouldn't pay for any drinks, and he would just drink the dregs of other people's drinks.
3: It feels very meningitis-y to me. You're like, you know, potentially that could go horribly wrong. So, yeah.
1: But I don't know if he... I haven't heard from him in a while.
3: Oh,
1: hopefully he's still with us.
3: One time,
1: he was doing it. He was oh, that's a half one. So he started drinking it. The guy turned around and said, I literally just put my drink down 30 seconds.
2: Seagull.
1: And it really is. So, I mean, I would draw the line there.
3: Yeah, the drinks feels like a step too far to me.
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0: Here's what you missed from Jono, Ben and Megan last week.
1: On the Hits.
2: I have started saying something recently, and it really only came about this winter. And younger me would be really disappointed. Just saying something to the kids constantly. Children, you know, young people, just generally, they don't feel the cold, don't care about the cold, don't care about the consequences of what the cold can bring as well. There's just no, you know, wander around, bare feet, T-shirt, shorts, freezing cold. And every time they hear this, grab a jersey. That's my big message through the winter months. Take a jersey. You're going to get cold out there when you're going out. Yeah.

0: And it's kind of become a point-proving exercise for them, where they're like, no.
1: Right.
0: I'm going to the movies. I was like, it's cold in the movie theatre. Yeah. As an adult, you think about that stuff. Yeah. It gets cold. But no, they refuse it. And then I've started saying, you'll catch a cold out there. Now, that was hammered into me when I was a young kid. And now I'm like, oh, break the cycle. They talk about breaking the cycle. Maybe this is what they're referencing.
1: Yeah.
0: I think they're actually referencing something far darker than that.
1: Yeah,
0: but
1: I think they are, yeah.
0: Do you say things that your parents...
1: Oh, yeah, definitely will find yourself from time to time, but again, it's probably, getting the kids dressed. They often in the house, it's slightly warmer than outside. So then they think that outside's going to be, like you say, well, it's not. It's not
0: I'm too. Like, well, at the end of the day, no, not my problem. Yeah, why am I stressing about it?
1: Yeah, or like, who left the door open? That's what I like. Because often they'll let the dog out to do its thing or whatever and just leave the door open so the dog can make its way back in. And then we'll be running a heater and I'll be like, oh, who left the door open? I'm like, geez, I sound like my dad.
0: Have you done the we've got food at home? Yeah, that one a few times. Yeah, that's
1: But then it's like, that feels like I'm going to have to do the effort of making something when I get back.
0: All right, go to the vending machine. So it was really disappointing. Disappointing moment for me where I've reached that stage, just saying stuff that and it doesn't go in.
1: No,
0: you'd find that you're just saying every day you're saying the same stuff.
1: Yeah, yeah.
0: None of it resonates.
1: Yeah. Well, that's I read something the other day. It was a meme saying about parenting is reminding a teenager five times about something that they say. Oh no, and they're probably going to forget. Yeah. That's what it is.
0: The only part that really it gives me satisfaction is like. Fast forward 20, 30 years, they'll feel this. That's what, and that's maybe what our parents sat easy with too.
1: Exactly.
0: Their day will come.
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10: Good morning, I'm Megan Pappas. Students say National's proposed loan changes don't go far enough, despite lower repayments and longer payback times. Kiwis living overseas would be charged an extra 1% interest every year. Aidan Donoghue from the Vic Uni Student Association.
11: There's no talk about increasing the threshold. It's only $494 a week before you have to start making payments. There's no talk around not having to make repayments if you're still studying.
10: The government's new job seeker rules will cut payments for some 18 and 19-year-olds from November if their parents earn over $67,000. Former WINS boss Christine Rankin says the focus should be on helping young people get a job and learn how to keep it. The ACT Party says it'll toughen up fisheries rules, crack down on breaches and bring in a 10-bag daily shellfish limit if it's the next government. The party also wants to end scallop dredging in closed areas and set up a Hauraki Gulf management zone. Moves welcomed by forum co-chair Warren Maher.
12: We really need to look after that whole ecosystem, and it starts at the foreshore and works out into the deep water.
10: The search is still on for survivors after Nepal's devastating flash flood, with more than 2,500 people missing and the death toll almost 800. Rescue crews are racing to reach hundreds feared trapped in a hydropower tunnel, but so far there's been no sign of life inside. In sport, coach Andrew Webster is unhappy with leaked points in the Warriors' 46-32 home NRL win over the Knights. Regardless, the result has them top of the ladder via points differential over the Panthers with one regular season game to go. And golfer Ryan Fox has dropped six places so far to sit tied for 27th in the last round of the PGA Tour season finale in Atlanta. And that is news and sport.
13: The Hats, Taranaki weather, occasional showers. We've got strong westerly winds, 15 the high, 9 the overnight low. Tomorrow mainly fine chance of a shower and 14 degrees. Got showers on Wednesday with westerly winds and 15 degrees.
0: Start your day funny side up. Go! Jono, Ben and Megan on The Hats.
14: Good morning, Monday morning, Jono, Ben and Megan. The second to last day of winter. Ooh.
10: And who's back? Just the last day. It's the last day of winter. Tomorrow's spring, baby.
14: And she's back.
15: She's back, but sounding really fragile. Oh, yeah. She can crack at any moment.
14: We'll get into what's been up with Megan next.

0: It's Pink, you on the hits, Jono, Ben and Megan. Welcome back on a Monday morning. Good to be back with you. Big sporting weekend. The All Blacks, unfortunately, lost against a very tough Springbok side. And after 7 o'clock, that means we've got some consequence on the show because we have to play a South African song. We made a bet with South African radio, didn't we?
1: Yeah, with Mikey V over there. So who knows what song we're going to be playing. I do like the soundtrack to The Lion King seems...
0: Well, that's up to them, though, isn't it? The thing is, we got to debate, Megan, you're away, we got to debate New Zealand songs. Maybe we got too cocky having the debate. Going, oh, could it be Dave Dobbin? Could it be 660? Could it be the Briscoes? Whatever, you know?
2: I've been to many a braai, given that my husband's South African, and some of the music is...
1: Unbroadcastable?
2: Yeah.
1: For this format.
0: They've got some, you know.
1: They've got some bangers.
0: Yeah.
1: Anyway, we'll talk to Mikey after 7 o'clock this morning, but it's lovely to have you back in the saddle, Megan Pappas, after
0: back.
1: 3 days.
2: After an absolute roasting, which I did hear about.
0: You did hear about the roasting. Stuff was said.
1: There were some wild accusations being flung around on the radio.
0: Jono wasn't part of the build-up to you going away because he was doing something with his kids, but it felt like...
2: build-up, also known as, like, getting sick.
0: Maybe, or it felt like the reminder of two outside of work hours functions that we had to attend to you, that suddenly the... I don't know. It felt like, and it got progressively worse throughout the morning. You're like, no, I'll be there. I'll be there.
2: Can I cast your mind back to last time I came in and you were like, you look sad. Like, you're making me feel sad. Why are you here?
1: Well, do you know what, Megan? You're starting to create a little bit of a name for yourself in the industry. Have a listen to Joe.
3: I drive to work every morning and I hit the 6 o'clock news and I'm literally surprised if she actually reads it. Is she part-time? This morning, I'm like, oh, look, the news is not being read by Megan. That chick's part-time.
1: Do we move into a part-timer salary, you think, Joe?
3: I would say so. I'd even go casual.
2: Part-time salary as it is. Also, I live by the mantra, don't get good at what you don't want to do. I don't want to read the news.
1: Anyway.
2: No, but also, it's just because you guys miss me, right? You just talked about me
0: the whole time.
2: Incessantly.
1: You were actually really sick.
0: You sounded sick. We rang you, I think, was this Friday? Yeah. We rang you and this is what you sounded like.
4: I have had so many messages from people being like, you are getting roasted. And I'm going to the doctor today and I'm going to get him to record a video for you.
1: Have you seen that video, Ben?
0: No, I actually haven't. No. No, I haven't actually. You're right. Very good point. Where's that video?
2: God.
0: So maybe the doctor's wasn't a thing. I don't know.
2: You look different, Ben.
0: I look different. Why?
2: Yeah. Oh, is it because you got older at the weekend? Did you have a birthday on Saturday?
0: Oh, I see.
1: Now she's gone below the belt. He hates to acknowledge any of his birthdays.
0: That's right.
2: Happy birthday for Saturday.
0: All right, I'm moving on for that.
1: Wow, this is how we're starting. Where's it going to end up?
0: Who knows by the end of the week, eh? We have the New Zealand Herald. No, nice play. The New Zealand Herald Daily Quiz coming up next.
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0: Taranaki.
1: It is the hits on your Monday morning. Thanks for hanging out with us. Ooh, it's cold, particularly in the South Island this morning.
2: We do a good job of remembering absolutely useless trivia, which sometimes drags us through to 10 out of 10 on the Herald Daily Quiz.
1: And we'll see how we go next after Alex Warren on the hits.

0: It is the Hits, Jono, Ben and Megan. That is Alex Warren. Great to have you with us Monday morning.
1: Did you go to the Warriors yesterday?
0: Yeah, I did. Yeah, it was good. Well,
2: long time here. Go Media Mount Smart Stadium in Auckland. The Warriors are top of the log, heading into the final round. They have beaten Newcastle 46 points to 32.
0: Bit of a rollercoaster game. We'll take the win. Take the win, but geez, yeah.
3: That seems like a really big deal, but you seem pretty chill. Have they gone into the final round top of the log before?
0: No, we've got the minor, what's called the minor premiership, if you get once. Only once in our history have we got that.
3: Okay,
0: yeah.
3: So that is a big deal.
0: It's awesome. And it looks like we're guaranteed a home final, well, first game of the finals.
3: You just seem tentative.
0: Oh, well, yeah, hey, it's, you know, just trying to play it cool inside. I'm like,
1: injuries could happen.
0: Yeah, I know.
1: Coming back in the next game, you're saying?
0: Yeah, well, hopefully as well. Producer Gracie joins us right now. This is the first time you've watched the full Warriors game.
4: First time ever I've watched
1: really?
4: It. It was the best game to watch.
0: It was a roller coaster. It was great, though. Yeah, it was good. Yeah.
4: I was busy doing something else, but my flatmate is really into the Warriors, and every time she'd scream, I'd look up, and so I never missed anything. It was great.
1: So you're kind of engaged.
0: Okay, so you're half-heartedly, yeah.
4: I watched the second half, full on.
1: This is why Netflix has to keep resetting plot lines in movies. People like you. All right, let's get into it. The New Zealand Herald Daily Quiz.
4: Okay, question number one. What is the common name for sodium bicarbonate? Cream of tartar, table salt, or baking soda?
3: Baking soda.
4: Is correct.
0: Good to have you back, Megan. Good to have you back in the quiz.
4: Okay, question number two. Which musical superstar was famously briefly jailed in Tokyo in 1980 for possession of cannabis? Was it
1: Eric Clapton? Was he an option? No.
4: No, okay. He could have. Sir Paul McCartney, David Bowie, or Mick Jagger?
1: Jeez, all of them have had.
0: Yeah.
1: But McCartney got arrested for weed, didn't he?
0: Oh, did he?
1: Yeah.
0: Okay.
3: But that, was that weed?
4: Yeah, cannabis.
3: Oh.
1: Yeah, should we lock in Paul McCartney?
4: Paul is correct.
3: Oh, okay.
0: Doesn't do photos. I was thinking the other day. He's like, oh, have a chat to people, whatever. But he just decided he doesn't, yeah.
1: Really?
0: That's his thing, yeah. He seems like he's very friendly and polite towards fans. He said, I love a chat, I just don't do photos, yeah. So yeah.
1: That's an interesting, how does it, because that's all he would be asked all day, every time he steps out and
0: can I get a photo? He's like, happily have a chat with you, happily I'll probably sign something for you, but I just won't do a photo.
1: Oh, so good on him. There we go.
3: It feels like you could be done quicker.
1: His life would be a lot easier if he just a couple of thumbs up, McCartney, mate. Get on your way.
0: You're having a chat with everyone.
3: Yeah, God.
4: Okay, question three. What is ombrophobia the fear of? Shadows, snow, or rain?
1: Going in blind here.
0: Yeah.
4: Ombrophobia.
0: No harm in doing the lifeline, guys. No harm.
3: I've got no, what's ombro?
1: Let's go. Wendy, Fiona, help us out. 4487. We can lifeline this.
0: How's it spelled? Ombro.
4: O-M-bro.
0: Okay.
1: Bruh. Bruh.
0: Ombro.
1: All right, we'll come back after Maroon 5, 4487 if you can help us out on that one.
0: It is a slow start to the New Zealand Herald Daily Quiz. We'll get to it next on that.

0: Maroon 5, you're on the hits. Jono, Ben and Megan. It is 6:22 Monday morning. Just talking about Sir Paul McCartney from the Beatles not taking photos. Doesn't take photos with people. Here's his explanation of why he doesn't do it.
1: I go into this long-winded explanation of there's a guy on the beachfront who's got a monkey and you pay to have your photo taken with the monkey.
2: Oh, wow.
1: So I say, I really do not want to feel like that monkey. And when I take a picture with you, I do feel like him.
2: Oh,
1: and
2: that's great.
1: I'm not me. Yeah. I'm suddenly something else.
3: Let's see. I mean, it's a lovely explanation, and he said he'll happily chat to people.
0: I know, but as the interviewer said, he's like, mate, all that explanation takes longer than it would to take a picture.
3: Yeah.
4: But,
0: yeah.
4: That's his life.
0: That's his life, exactly.
4: So he doesn't have to.
3: There's no photographic documented footage of Paul McCartney with a fan.
0: Well, yeah, there's one.
4: Maybe in the past, maybe he's got sick of it.
0: Yeah, but I think just stop on the street for a selfie. He's probably not as keen, but have a chat.
4: A lifetime of that.
0: Yeah.
4: He's been famous for a long time.
3: That's a lot. Well, good on you, Sir Paul McCartney. And good on you, Dame Lady Grace Question Quiz Queen, nice. Grace Hilliam.
5: Thank you. You guys are only up to question number three. But
0: all
5: hey,
0: right, let's power through it.
5: Let's do it. What is ombrophobia the fear of? Shadows, snow, or rain?
0: Went to the lifeline.
4: Oh, I just feel like it's rain.
0: Do you want to go to the lifeline?
4: Oh, no. I know it's rain from the lifeline.
0: Oh, okay. I was going to go, well, hey, we can save ourselves the lifeline.
4: No.
0: Because I've looked. And our fear of rain has come through on the text.
5: That is correct.
0: Okay.
5: Question number four. And you can ask Troy this because he potentially might know it. The first volume in the Lord of the Rings trilogy of novels was published in what decade? The 1940s, the 1960s, or the 1950s?
3: Oh, okay. Over to our pop culture.
4: Are we going to
3: He's saying 50s.
4: Well, that's middle, yeah.
0: Is it middle?
5: Middle. That's correct.
0: Well done. Yes.
3: Thank you. JRR.
0: Yeah, oh, yeah. Tolkien, yeah.
5: Question five. What is the most common colour used on national flags? Red?
3: Blue.
5: Blue or white?
3: Feels like blue's a common. Right. Oh, mind you, there's a lot of white too.
0: Oh, now he's backing himself.
3: Go blue.
5: Are we going blue?
3: Yeah.
4: Really?
3: Go white.
4: No.
3: Go white.
5: Does anyone else want to have a think? Because John is really stressing me out.
3: Go red. No, go white.
0: This is the format of the quiz. You say a question, John blurts out something straight away, then Megan goes, oh, and I'm like, I don't know.
4: Because I don't trust him.
0: Yeah. Okay. Sometimes you got to just go for it, though.
3: You do, yeah. Sometimes your first instinct's the best instinct. That's why I'm going white.
0: Oh, which wasn't your first instinct?
4: I was thinking red initially.
0: Okay, so John says red. Megan says...
4: No, I say red. Okay. He says white.
3: No, I'm going to say red now.
5: Okay, we're looking in red?
3: Yeah, we are.
5: Thank God, because red is correct.
3: Thank you, Megan. Thank you.
5: I tried a hint to get you away. Okay, question number six. In which decade of the 20th century was Alcoholics Anonymous founded? The 1930s, the 1920s, or the 1940s?
4: 30s is middle.
0: Okay, 30s.
5: 30s is correct.
3: Yeah, well done. Congratulations.
5: Okay. Question seven. How many faces does a dodecahedron have? 12, 20, or 16? And don't just go for the middle on this one, okay?
3: 12, 20.
0: I remember the term, but I don't know what it was.
4: I thought 20.
0: Oh, decathlon, decathlon 20. Yeah, 20.
3: 20.
5: We're locking in 20.
0: Yeah,
5: 20 is incorrect.
0: Yeah. Oh,
4: is it 12?
5: It's 12.
0: Oh.
5: Damn it! But your logic was so sound.
0: Yeah.
4: Why?
0: Well, decade
3: 10, and then two of them.
4: That's one. That's one, isn't it?
3: No, we're just saying stuff. We're just saying stuff,
4: would
3: guys.
4: Would be 11, so yeah.
0: Okay, all right. We're wrapping things up.
3: Do-do-do-do-do-da-da.
0: Jeez. That's just a little... play something.
6: 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Cheers to Neon. New look, new lineup. There's something to stream about on Neon.
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22: Good morning. National says it'll cut compulsory student loan repayments and charge overseas-based borrowers a bit more interest if re-elected. The death toll from Nepal's flash floods is nearing 800, with more than 2,500 people still missing, including 5 Kiwis. Winter's still making life tricky down south, with State Highway 6 between Makarora and Lake Hawea closed since Friday after heavy rain triggered dozens of slips. And the Warriors sit top of the NRL ladder with one regular season game left after a 46-32 home win over the Knights.
23: The Hats, Taranaki weather, occasional showers. We've got strong westerly winds, 15 the high, 9 the overnight low. Tomorrow mainly fine, chance of a shower and 14 degrees. Got showers on Wednesday with westerly winds and 15 degrees.
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0: You're on The Hats, Jono, Ben, Megan, 6:32 on a Monday morning. I think next we've got a little surprise for Jono, haven't we? That you've been handed this morning.
4: Well, you do.
3: Is it parking?
0: We don't know.
3: Traffic infringement related.
0: We don't know. So that's why it's a surprise for all of us.
4: But I'm excited.
0: We'll find out next after Ella Langley. It is The Hats.
3: I don't want this at 6:30 on a Monday morning.
0: Well, we'll get to it next.

0: Speaking of country music, Dolly Parton, the push for her to have the airport named after her in Nashville.
1: Oh, so it'll be the Dolly Parton International Airport.
0: Yeah, that's what the governor wants to do. And her streams have skyrocketed after her passing away, almost 2,000% in the US and over 1,000% globally.
1: It's incredible. Yeah. My mother, Annie Pryor, based in Canterbury, she phones me up on the weekend. She's like, oh, I can't stop singing Jolene. Oh, I've been singing Jolene for 4 days. Oh. Round and round and looping her head. She's like, when I'm walking downstairs, I'm singing Jolene. When I'm driving, I'm singing Jolene. If that's anything to go by the streams, streaming hard in Annie's head
0: exactly
1: at the moment. Now, I don't have any idea about what we're going to do right now. It's a surprise for me.
0: Well, a surprise for you. It came through, you know, a letter, an envelope. We just got a letter.
2: Wonder who it's from.
0: The letter's come through to you. You get your letter sent to work. And right now, we don't know what it is.
2: This is on you for getting your letters sent to work.
0: It might be something that, last time we had this, it wasn't that bad, was it?
1: It was absolutely fine. Can I guess which department is coming from this time?
0: Yeah, I guess I don't think we know. It's private and confidential. Because producer Grayson, we're like, what's the legalities with opening someone's mail on Friday?
2: Yeah, no, we didn't open it. And so we definitely didn't shine a light through it to see what was inside.
0: So we don't know what it is. It hasn't been opened. Honestly, it hasn't been opened. Okay. But we did consider it and thought there was illegal. So
2: it says Jonathan R. Pryor, private and confidential.
1: Always worry when... your full name's included.
0: Yeah.
1: It does look like official documentation. If you've just joined the show, I have a rich history of traffic infringements, and I do get them all sent to work. Got the...
2: parking and speeding, commonly parking.
0: Try not to do it this year, though, right?
1: Yep, I was trying to have a clear 2026.
0: So it might be still... You might still be in the clear.
1: Let's see.
0: What do you think? You know, from experience, thinking? What are you...
1: From that experience, that looks like some sort of debt collection.
0: Oh, so it's been escalated. It's not just your average parking ticket.
1: From experience, yeah. That looks like that's Bay Corp's font. Oh.
0: That's what they're like.
1: Okay, let's see what it is. Let's see what it is. It is Bay Corp.
2: Bay Corp's font.
0: There we go. Okay. Bay Corp.
1: What are these money grubbing fools? Oh, guys.
0: What's happened? What's happened?
1: Ticket free 2026 has come to an end.
0: So how do you not know about the ticket, though?
1: I don't know. Well, because of the ticketing tank. You don't get physical tickets on...
0: But they must send you something to you.
2: Well, what are you talking about? The ticketing tank.
1: Oh, you know, the car with the cameras on top.
2: Yeah.
1: But I haven't seen this initial ticket, right. I must declare. But, you know, this is... they're after a $20... you parked longer than 30 minutes in a zone.
0: So did you pay for parking and then...
2: No, you know the answer to that.
0: No.
2: Look at his face.
0: Nowhere on there does he say you pay for parking.
2: You know, Jono, you know that every time you get a letter from Bay Corp, it affects your credit rating. You know that, eh?
1: Like, I don't know. Well, I don't have anything else in my life I want to borrow money for. So that does not stress me out.
2: You're up to your eyeballs in debt as it is.
1: I am just keeping my mouth just above the water. Just socking oxygen through a straw. So, yeah, I don't want to drown in any more debt anyway. So maybe that's a good deterrent. Well, there we go. Sorry, guys. I thought I was going to make it through to December. August is not a bad...
0: Not bad. Yeah, that's better than we all thought. No one thought you were going a whole year without doing it, but absolutely not. I mean, even you were not even paying for parking. Obviously, at the time, you're like...
1: No, I would have. I think I just exceeded, because if I didn't pay at all, it would probably be an $80.
0: A lot more.
2: Okay. Have you ever left a fine so long you get a bake off?
0: No. Have you?
2: No.
0: Who else is running right now any Bay Corp messages?
1: I thought this was like a normal thing.
0: No. If I do get a thing, I'll pay the parking. But anyway, obviously you refused to.
1: Okay, who else gets Bay Corp letters all the time?

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15: Turns out I'm the only one who lets parking tickets rise up the ranks to Baycorp, guys.
16: But next, what would your superhero name if you followed along from Batman and his origin story? We'll get to that next on the hits. When

0: John, Ben and Megan, 6:46 Monday morning, the Batman, the superhero. I saw this floating around social media and I thought it was a fun little game to play. He got his name from his fear of bats. He fell down the well, remember, as a kid, and the bats are all there and really scared him. So he decided to call himself Batman.
1: I didn't know that was his origin story.
0: Yeah. So it was against something that he feared.
1: Yeah, right.
0: That was that. And so we thought, you know, because of the social media post, it says Batman got his name from his fear of bats. Using the same logic, what would your superhero name be? What was something that you don't like doing? It doesn't necessarily have to be a fear.
2: Public toilets.
0: Yeah,
1: public toilet lady.
0: Great name.
2: Watch out, public toilet woman is here to save you.
1: Good social account too, the public toilet lady. Who knows what she's getting up to?
0: You don't like replying to emails as well? Could that be something?
2: Yeah. What is, like, replying woman?
0: Replying woman.
2: I just don't like replying on any platform.
0: Yeah, replying woman. It's your greatest fear. You're like, we'll get replying woman to do it. Oh, she won't reply.
2: Small talk.
1: Small talk. I would probably be, I don't like confrontation.
0: Oh, yeah.
1: Confrontation man.
0: Sounds like confrontation man.
2: Oh, my gosh,
0: man.
2: That's quite cool,
0: Well, confrontation man is, sounds like you're confrontational.
1: Non-confrontational.
2: I feel like as a superhero, that's imperative, you know?
0: But
2: like,
0: then you, it has to be named after your fear, so you'd have to be confrontation man. And they'd be like, but the thing is, you're non-confrontational.
1: So everyone would be wanting to have a confrontation.
0: You're right. Like, oh, not for me. Not
2: what's
0: for
2: you, me.
0: I don't know. I got
2: everything.
0: Everything man.
1: To-do list man.
0: Cluttered surface man. No, I hate cluttered surfaces.
2: Upsetting anyone.
0: Yeah, that's my greatest fear. Upsetting anyone, man. That would be me.
1: Again,
0: you know, not upsetting anyone in the name.
1: It's the just... three of us, if we did combine our powers, Megan wouldn't be there because she didn't read her emails. I'd be like, this is a little confrontational for me. And you're like, I don't want to upset you. I don't want you to be angry with me. So. We'd get stuffed up.
0: Yeah, exactly.
2: But then in saying that, you don't mind upsetting me, Ben.
0: No,
2: so maybe I should take that as a compliment.
0: Yeah, exactly. I know. I wind you up, but I feel like you can take it. You're on the level. You know, we know each other well enough to take it.
1: Well, on the outside, who knows what's happening on the inside, all the trauma.
0: Yeah, exactly.
1: Okay, I won't hundred the hits.
0: Megan going to work, lady. Would be
1: your greatest fear.
2: Ben, birthday man.
0: Oh, yes, that's a good one. Yeah, I don't love my birthdays. Yeah. Full week at work, woman.
2: Aging man.
1: Adam.
2: I can keep this going.
1: Yeah. Adam, good to have you on.
3: Yeah, good morning.
1: What's your greatest fear?
3: The smell of other people's fridges.
1: The smell of other people's fridges,
2: wow.
1: Man.
0: Oh, yeah.
3: What? You know when you just go to someone's house and you have to open their fridge and you just, I don't know.
2: I don't like that either.
0: I've never thought of this.
2: Different, like you can't identify.
0: Okay.
1: It's a really niche fear you've got there. But hey,
2: I agree, Adam.
1: The smell of other people's fridges, man.
0: All right, the keepers coming through. 4487 on the text. Batman got his name from his fear of bats using the same logic. What's your superhero name? We'd love to hear from you next. That is the hits.

0: Shaboozy, it is the hits. John O'Brien and Megan, 6:52 on your Monday morning. Batman got his name from his fear of bats, and we're saying, using the same logic, what would your superhero name be? We've got some.
1: No. I feel like you cut off the
2: That was a some wild stories out of that OG Batman OG TV one. Series.
1: Was that Adam West?
2: Yeah. It was just a giant orgy. The whole thing, start to finish.
1: Very Randy stuff.
2: The whole production. I mean, it would be a nightmare for HR nowadays, set of Batman in the original series. All right, let's go to the phones. Batman's fear was bats. If your irrational fear... What name your irrational fear, and then that's your superhero name.
0: Yeah, basically, what's the thing you don't like, you dislike, you're scared of, and that would be your superhero name, yeah.
2: Brooke.
3: Good morning, team. How are we?
2: Good, mate.
1: Fantastic.
2: Happy New Year.
1: Brooke feeling on top of the world.
3: Great. Well, my fear is bananas.
0: Oh, so you'd be banana lady. Yeah, well, so why are you not like bananas?
3: Oh, I am, like, deathly afraid of them. My husband thinks it's hilarious. It's his party joke to describe peeling... describe peeling one. And, no.
1: What's the worst bit? Is it those little dangly threads?
3: No.
1: Or is it the knob at the top that you have to, like, bend over?
3: Yep, no. Everything. Absolutely everything.
2: What about when the bananas all mushed up?
3: No. Okay. My husband.
1: What about when they start to go spotty in the fruit bowl?
3: No.
0: So I'm putting it in a smoothie. I've taken it out and put it in a smoothie. It's all blended up with other bananas. How's that?
3: No, nothing. No smell, look, taste, nothing. Wow. Like
2: I'd love to see you at a fight as a superhero and they just pull out a banana and the whole time you're like dry reaching.
1: You know, I do hate it when you peel it and then see that little black knob at the end and you've got to like flick that off.
3: No.
0: Oh, you've made it.
3: It's taken me 7 years to even pick one up at the supermarket so my children can have them.
0: Oh, really? Not even, okay.
1: Would you peel it for your children?
3: No, don't. You're lucky I pick it up with a paper bag at the supermarket.
2: Oh, so you put your hand in the bag first, do you?
1: Oh, God.
3: Yes, like a dog poop. Yep.
2: What does this date back to?
3: I don't know. Like, I think way back in the day, I was an Olympic level swimmer and they forced us to eat them, maybe. I don't know, but everything about them just is. Oh.
2: There's some trauma there.
1: Oh,
2: there's
1: my
2: some
1: God.
2: Deep-seated trauma.
1: I can see
2: trauma.
1: Why your husband enjoys this. It's actually quite fun.
2: Yeah. Well, thanks for your call, Brooke. Appreciate it. Shall we keep these coming through? We'll get some more on after 9 o'clock this morning, too.
0: Yeah, 4487 on the text. Yeah, irrational fear would be your superhero name. It is the hits.
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21: Good morning, I'm Megan Pappas. The death toll from Nepal's flash floods has climbed to nearly 800, with more than 2,500 people still unaccounted for. Five Kiwis are among the missing as survivors share their stories.
22: I saw people get washed away, so it's difficult to sleep.
23: I don't know what to do, but we have to stay here in a safe place. We have nothing left.
21: Eight people have died and 20 are still missing after a ferry capsized off northern Cyprus while heading to Turkey. More than 230 people have been rescued and the captain, along with seven crew members, have been taken into custody. The election's got plenty of investors nervous, with a record 40% very concerned about what political uncertainty could mean for their money. Even so, most aren't changing their investments yet. ASB senior economist Chris Tennant-Brown.
24: It's good to see that people are sticking with their longer-term plans, but also it's understandable that people are slightly cautious.
21: Auckland's hosting a debate on banning soft drinks in school today, with experts and politicians meeting at a Fighting Sugar and Soft Drink Symposium, also known as FIZZ. Around 10,000 young people are hospitalised for dental issues each year. In sport, coach Andrew Webster's unhappy with leaked points in the Warriors' 46-32 home NRL win over the Knights. Regardless, the result has them top of the ladder over the Panthers with one regular season game to go. And golfer Daniel Hillier has finished in a tie for second at the British Masters on the European Tour. And that is news and sport.
25: The Hats, Taranaki weather, occasional showers. We've got strong westerly winds, 15 the high, 9 the overnight low. Tomorrow mainly fine chance of a shower and 14 degrees. Got showers on Wednesday with westerly winds and 15 degrees.
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0: Good morning, Monday morning. Jono, Ben and Megan with you on The Hits. You can win $500 gas to put in your tank. We'll tell you next, as well as how well does Megan and Jono know the road code?
1: Oh, God.
0: A couple of questions for you next. Well, yeah, we'll see how you go after the killers. It is The Hits.

0: It's the Killers, you're on the Hits, John, Ben and Megan, 7:05 on your Monday morning. Winter ends tomorrow, but she's cold again today in the South Island. A lot of snow around.
1: 0 degrees in Canterbury.
0: Yeah, very, very cold.
2: Snowed 800 metres, I think, in Canterbury. I don't know what that means.
1: What does
2: 800 metres.
1: Is that 800 metres up the mountain? Is that
2: above
1: no,
2: sea
1: that's
2: level?
1: Crazy.
0: Yeah, 4487 on text if you can help
1: sea
0: us
1: level.
0: Out this morning. But right now...
1: sea level.
0: Thanks to AA Insurance.
1: You were giving you a chance to win $500 worth of petrol.
3: My first keys with AA Insurance.
0: Yeah, this week we've got your chance to take home $500 worth of gas thanks to AA Insurance. All you need to do to go on the draw is share a story when you're a new driver or a story when you were teaching a new driver. You can do so at thehits.co.nz/firstkeys. What happened? I mean, we've all got stories when we were learning. And now for me, it's teaching my daughter as well too.
1: Yes,
0: I try and be... She's like, I can feel your tension. Feel your tension. I try and be cool and relaxed and chill, bro.
1: Imagine the energy this guy would be giving off.
2: That's one word I don't think I've ever called you. Yeah. Chill.
0: I'm chill. You're not chill.
2: Never chill.
0: Oh, no.
1: The more you say you're chill when she's driving, the less chill.
0: I try and be chill. We're going to call a winner on Friday, but you can enter at thehits.co.nz.
1: Are you teaching Sienna, stuff from the road code that they're afraid to print? The stuff you only learn after, many years on the road.
0: I can imagine you would be doing
1: it. Oh, send her my way. I'll teach her the art of using the hazards to defuse any situation. Park in the middle of the southern motorway, put the hazards on, not a problem.
2: Yeah. Imagine Jono teaching someone, anyone,
1: never, under any circumstance, let anyone merge in front of you. That is a sign of weakness on the roads.
0: Okay, don't listen to Jono, Sienna, as well.
1: They can smell the fear on you if you let them merge in.
0: You can follow our driving journey with Sienna on social media on the Hits as well. From our plates to their first solo trip, AA Insurance has you covered with award-winning car cover. But I got her road code in this morning and I thought, a couple of questions to throw your way.
1: Jesus, there's a lot of pages in the road
0: there
1: code.
0: There is, and to be honest, it's all online. Like, I just bought this for prop purposes. It's all online now.
1: How many pages are in that book?
0: Well, that goes through tests at the end.
1: It's not all rules.
0: Yeah.
1: Because I'm like, I don't know a lot of stuff.
0: There's that many rules? There's that many rules.
2: I'll give you a couple of pages. Them? Is anything updated that
0: I'll fly through some stuff for you now. Okay. You must turn your vehicle's headlights on when you can't see a person or vehicle how many metres away?
1: You must turn.
2: Is it multi-choice or no?
0: I'm not going multi-choice here.
1: So hold on, you must turn your headlights on.
0: Yeah, when you can't see a person or a vehicle, how many metres away?
2: 50.
1: 100.
0: Well done, Jono. 100 metres. He knows it. He knows the stuff.
1: Inside and out.
0: A vehicle should not...
1: I don't think I've ever once done that.
0: A vehicle should not emit visible smoke for more than how many seconds?
1: Visible smoke, no seconds.
2: That means no burnouts and noise.
0: I was surprised by this one, to be honest. I was surprised.
1: So there are some seconds on the clock.
0: 10 seconds.
1: Oh, 10 seconds.
0: Yeah, feels like a lot.
1: So you can do a burnout for 9 seconds.
2: Set the timer.
0: I don't think a burnout is what you're allowed to do. Okay, someone's hurt in a crash. The driver must tell a police officer as soon as possible, but within how many hours?
1: 24?
2: 2.
0: 24, Jono is daily.
1: Jeez, I know the road code.
0: Doesn't he?
2: To be fair, like...
1: 24 seems like a long time.
0: And how close can you park to the approach side of a pedestrian crossing?
2: I don't know what that is.
1: Is that like 10 metres?
0: How many metres?
2: To the approach side.
0: I don't know what that is.
2: Like where they people walk on.
0: Yeah, where people walk
2: just
0: on.
2: Just say it to the pedestrian crossing. 2 metres.
0: I didn't word it 6 metres, guys.
1: Geez, those are some curly questions.
0: Yeah.
1: Do you know what I love about a pedestrian crossing? And I'm seeing it more and more regularly is... When someone's crossing the road, you feel like you're walking the red carpet, don't you? Waving to both sides of traffic, just a gentle sort of royal wave. Thank you. It's a wonderful exchange on the roads.
0: Yeah. Well, share your driving story from when you were a learner or when you were teaching someone to drive at thehits.co.nz and you could win. But next, we made a bet with South Africa.
1: Yeah, and we lost. We lost, guys, and now we have to pay the price. What did we... Megan, you weren't here on Friday.
2: No, I'm not happy about this
0: I'm
2: bet.
0: Sorry you're part of this. And
1: we'll get the Clippers.
0: We'll get to South Africa next in the Hits.
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0: weekend in the All Blacks and the greatest rivalry tour against the Springboks is now 1-1 after the Springboks came back.
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2: So it wasn't just the All Blacks who had stuff riding on their game. This show did as well, and we're joined by our friend radio host from South Africa, Mikey. Good morning, welcome.
3: Team, thank you so much. It's great to be back on the legendary hits over in New Zealand, and I must be honest, I'm feeling a huge sense of relief right now.
2: Do you know we had for dinner last night? Humble pie.
0: We did. You know, like, as much as we love you, this is the call we least wanted to take this morning. We didn't want to hear your voice this morning after that loss on the weekend.
3: I didn't feel that you were particularly mean-spirited about the last time. I think you were very gracious in your victory. And so I hope that their favors return. I know that sometimes on social media, there's lots of banter and rivalry that sometimes turns sour, but ultimately, you know, this is just such a great opportunity for us to connect across this huge distance of space over sports. It's so cool for us.
4: Yeah. Oh, good. Oh, such a gracious winner.
0: I know, but it's easy when you won, Megan. It's it. Yeah. No, it was great. It was a great win. I mean, Springboks, great team. They're the world champions, and at home too, it's very tough. So it makes for a very exciting next game.
3: I'm so thankful that we are finally going into a series decider that is tense and that there's jeopardy involved. And when we watched the last 5 minutes last night, I was very, very nervous because we were down a player and then New Zealand scored and they seemed to be in a really good position to score again. So I was freaking out. I was like, no, it can't happen. The draw's not possible. And also just a thought spared for the All Blacks players who have been on tour for many, many weeks now and must be quite fatigued by it. So to see them getting up for it is really, really special.
2: Can I just talk about pregame? Was it pregame or halftime? Two bloody Boeing 747s came hooning over the stadium, like within about 2 metres of the roof. That would never happen in New Zealand.
3: Yeah, we live on the wild side here.
2: That was one. That could have been a tragedy.
4: So close.
3: Well, it's I don't know if the juice was worth the squeeze. You know what I mean? The payoff was cool, but would it have been that different if they gave us 100 extra meters for some breathing room?
4: I don't think probably
3: that
4: not.
3: It would be that different. The risk versus reward seems off to me. Boeing's smashing into the Cape Town Stadium, impaling thousands of spectators and Rassie Erasmus would have been the worst outcome in the history of the world.
2: Why would we do that? You're right. There was no need for it.
0: That was a huge risk.
2: Another 100 metres would have been just as impressive. You're right.
3: Okay. Absolutely. I wonder if that pilot got it wrong. My feeling is that, like, they may have pushed it closer than they were comfortable with. I'm not sure about that.
0: Okay, so we did make a bet with you last week. I'm sorry, Megan. You've been wrapped up in this, even though you weren't here last week. Heading into the weekend, we said if the Springboks beat New Zealand, we'll have to play a song, a South African song on radio, and vice versa if the All Blacks won. So obviously you won. Have you had any thoughts what song we have to play this morning, Mike?
3: It was a huge debate. So over the course of 2 days on my show, we oscillated from something that was kind of like a jokey South African anthem that would make sense for us as a people. You know, you've got like your local tracks that you get behind.
2: Yeah.
3: But I'm not sure that would have done so well for us. I would like it to be a scenario that you play a track and then people in New Zealand are shazamming it and trying to find out who this artist is and maybe giving someone a bit of kudos as opposed to it being like an inconvenience for you guys. We have a wonderful music scene but we've settled on a South African legend, a song that has been around for some time now. It's from a late great superstar whose name was Brenda Fassie. She passed away in the early 2000s, but she wrote a song and recorded it, became a massive hit. It was called Weekend Special. And it's a song about someone who refuses to be your side piece. You know, when you have that person or you only visit on the weekend, that's what the song is about. And it's a South African anthem. And so we would love you, if you are willing to play to the wonderful audience of the hits, Brenda Fassie's Weekend Special.
0: Okay. Well, it's good timing too, because Ashley, who does our music, she's away. So she won't hear this either. We won't have any emails to deal with.
4: We have free reign.
2: Okay, here it is. Brenda Fassie, congratulations. We'll chat again ahead of the next test, Mike.
3: Friends, have a beautiful one. Thank you so much for your time.
2: Fresh from South Africa.
0: Yeah.
2: It's Brenda Fassie.
0: And the big dudes, it says here.
2: Well, that's your backing band.
0: Backing band. It's funky.

0: If you've just tuned on, we lost a bit with a South African radio station and had to play a South African song.
1: That's cool. That's very cool. Very cool track. It's called Bring the Fussy. Weekend Special. Funky. I like it all.
2: Doesn't it? Or it feels 80s.
0: Yeah. Yeah. It was 1987. Troy's just buzzed.
1: And they got re-released again and became
0: 83, sorry.
1: Became a big hit again for the second time in South Africa in the 2000s as well. So very, very cool. There we go. We lost that bit. But hey. That was good.
0: Another one this weekend. We might be playing another South African
1: song. Double or nothing, two songs in a row. Or they play two New Zealand songs.
2: Or you should have to play like an Afrikaans song.
1: Well, hey, that was their choice. Don't tell them what they should. That's their.
2: We should have to play an Afrikaans song.
1: It's their choice to make. That's South Africa's choice.
0: A scandal with some children in the studio Friday.
2: Oh, God. I think
0: a childhood has been really affected.
1: Didn't know about this at the time. No, we'll find out next what happened on the hits.
3: I know you moved on to someone new. Life is beautiful. You were the light for me to find my truth. I just want to say thank you.

changed. And I traveled around the world, think where you living at now. I heard you moved to Austin, got an apartment and settled down. And every once in a while, I start texting, write a paragraph, but then I delete the message. Think about you.

0: days.
1: These days, you're on the hits, Jono, Ben and Megan. It is 7:26 on Monday morning. The last day officially of winter, but it's been a wild weekend of weather. A lot of snow around in the South Island. Another cold morning, particularly in the deep south.
2: Friday after the show, got a message saying, "Hey, a whole gaggle of children are going to come and tour the radio station, so will you have them in the studio?"
1: They were doing the rounds. They brought the energy, man.
2: Kids en masse, shout out to the primary school teachers out there. You guys are doing God's work. You really are. My heartfelt, sincere condolences.
0: Just not even primary, any age. That's horrific.
1: They come, with a lot of energy. I guess you're out of school too. It's a lot,
2: excited,
1: fun.
2: It was fun. Yeah, we had them for, I'd say, 7 minutes. Ben and me had to go and sit in the staff well-being room afterwards in silence just to regroup. And stuff gets fired at you.
1: Yeah.
2: You
1: know, I said afterwards, it was like the 25 Jonos.
2: Yeah.
1: Jono's like, this is a minute.
2: It's a lot. Yeah.
1: We're doing this.
2: It's a taste of what I'm like. That's too much. It's too much.
1: This is you, but with a lot of you.
2: Yeah. It's like, my uncle's got a boat. Here's a fact about sharks. we'll play you a snippet of the energy these kids were bringing Friday morning.
1: One, two, three.
2: Just the microphones are like, please no.
1: Yeah.
2: Please.
1: Just distorting. Yeah, we recorded some stuff. We got them to record some stuff, not for on the radio, but just for them so they could hear their voice.
2: And they want to push every button. And what's this button do? I was like, to be honest, I only know what six of these buttons do. You're making me very nervous right now with your hands hovering.
1: So they got to talk into the microphones, put the headphones on as well, and they really enjoyed that. But producer Troy, what we didn't realise is because when you sit in the producer's studio, you can press a button and talk in, particularly into Jono's ears, his headphones.
3: Just normally so that if I can tell him there's a bit of music he can play there, and so it doesn't distract Ben and Megan.
2: So they can still keep broadcasting, and this just joins one of the many voices in my head every morning.
0: To be honest, it's the worst person to choose. No, but that's fine.
1: You stop and listen.
0: He stops and goes glazed-eyed.
2: Was that Troy? Sorry.
1: And then talks back to him like everyone could hear the thing, or people on the radio. No one else can hear it.
2: So it's just a voice in my head.
0: Rattles off what you've just said in the middle of the conversation.
2: Yeah. Shout out to the proper broadcasters who actually continue talking while they're being talked to in their ear. Yeah. I'm not one of them.
1: And musicians as well, apparently. Get a lot of stuff in live concerts and stuff.
2: Do they?
1: Yeah.
2: When they're singing?
1: Yeah. I didn't know that as well. We're often like stage things and things going on and people, I was like, wow. I just thought, didn't know that as well. So shout out to them too.
2: That's really impressive.
1: So
3: this girl was sitting in Jono's seat and she had his headphones on and I thought this is a prime opportunity to mess with her.
2: She was hard case. She was a real character. We gave them all hits bucket hats. And we said, jump in a photo. And she's like, you're just using us for marketing material.
0: Oh, wow.
1: Pay me to wear your brand.
2: She's like, I want a talent fee. They were like, 7 or 8.
0: Yeah. Oh, wow.
2: Yes. She's smart.
1: So you were in her ear as we were talking. And she
3: and throughout the time they were here, I was just going, I'm in your head. Hey, look at me. My name's Jono, I'm in your head.
2: We obviously can't hear this because she's got the headphones on. And then afterwards she's like, Jono? Who's Jono? And I'm like, I'm Jono. I'm standing next to you. She's like, you were talking in my ears.
1: And we're like, what? He's like, who keeps saying it? Scratchy voice.
2: It's creepy. It's creepy. It's scary. Now, what you did there is that sat with her for the rest of the day. She was lying awake at 11 o'clock on a Friday night going, have I got... are there voices in my head?
0: She's going to go to therapy as a teenager and be like, there's this guy, Jono, that's just in my head.
2: That was, traumatic. So 0800 the hits, this is what we want. Have you pulled tricks on kids?
1: Yeah, a lot of parents love to do it, say things that are, not quite the truth. My dad was a big back. It's probably why I do a lot of stuff to my kids now, because that's a rich hand-me-down from one generation of voices to the next.
2: And it's the, but when you're really young, the old stealing your nose.
1: Oh, yeah.
2: That got me every time. Yeah. It doesn't, without fail, it'll get you up until the age of 5.
0: Yeah.
2: My uncle, he told me he had a lion in his shed and there was no part of me that didn't question it.
1: Yeah.
2: And you're like, I tried to look in the window and I was like, no. And I was like, when you think about it, why is there a wild African lion in a shed in Glenfield?
0: And I'm sure it could get out if it wanted to.
2: Holes all through the plot line.
1: Tricks on kids. What'd you get played on you? Or maybe you played on your kids. 4487 on the text.
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6: Good morning. National says it'll cut compulsory student loan repayments and charge overseas-based borrowers a bit more interest if re-elected. The death toll from Nepal's flash floods is nearing 800, with more than 2,500 people still missing, including five Kiwis. Winter's still making life tricky down south, with State Highway 6 between Makarora and Lake Hawea closed since Friday after heavy rain triggered dozens of slips. And the Warriors sit top of the NRL ladder with one regular season game left after a 46-32 home win over the Knights.
7: The Hats, Taranaki weather, occasional showers. We've got strong westerly winds, 15 the high, 9 the overnight low. Tomorrow mainly fine, chance of a shower and 14 degrees. Got showers on Wednesday with westerly winds and 15 degrees.
8: It is a hit Sunday, Monday morning. John, Ben and Megan.
9: Have you pranked children?
6: No.
9: You don't prank your kids?
6: Oh, yeah, but not children in general.
9: Yeah, well, they have to kind of be related to you, I think.
8: Yeah, I think so.
6: That's the rule.
9: Not if you're Troy Scott, though, our producer.
8: No, it is a hit.

0: Have you played tricks on your kids, or do you get tricks played on you? There's a one come through. It comes through every time as well. The Mr. Whoopi song meant it ran out of ice cream that's come through. That's always a good one, right?
1: Kids, if you're listening, that's not true. If the siren is going, there's lots of ice cream.
2: Again, it's like my uncle telling me that there was a lion in his shed. You're like, why would Mr. Whoopi alert the neighbourhood he's out of stock?
0: That's poor business model.
2: Yeah, terrible business model.
0: My granddad used to talk into the toilet outlet pipe when I was on the loo, pretending it was a troll.
2: There'd be some deep trauma from that.
1: That is some good stuff.
2: You wouldn't even want to sit down.
0: You'd be like, what is this?
1: There's a toilet troll.
0: Oh, that's really good.
2: That's satisfying for the granddad, though.
1: Yeah.
0: Toilet troll, yeah.
2: 0800 of the hits. B, morning to you.
3: Morning.
2: Happy New Year to you, B. It's great to have you on. Did you trick the kids, or you were the kid being tricked?
3: Well, I was actually the victim. I've got lighter skin and curly hair, while all my siblings have straight hair. And I don't know if it's what happens when you're the youngest, but up until I was about 13, I believed that I was adopted.
0: Oh, that's...
3: And I was the milkman's daughter.
2: And they created the storyline, did they? The story arc.
3: Yeah, of course. And because I was adopted, I wasn't allowed to, you know, the chocolate or the lollies or the ice cream that everyone else was allowed. It was brutal and traumatic, I'll tell you.
2: How many years did this go on for?
3: Up until I was 13.
2: That's a long runway.
3: I just accepted it.
2: But the Khloe Kardashian of the Kardashians.
1: I was going to say, yeah, but at least your dad's the milkman and not O.J. Simpson.
3: worst part about it was my parents went along with it too, and it was just a running family joke.
2: Oh, wow.

0: it's actually my husband. He's got a piece of lead pencil in his hand that he must have had, I don't know, he was stabbed by a pencil, as most children are as a child, and in their school. And every time he told the kids it was his dog bite. And so every time any kid would come into our house, he'd say, oh, you touch my dad's hand. He's got a dog bite. If you touch it. And then he would run, run, run, run, run, scare them.
1: That's a good gag.
0: Yeah, it was a good gag. But he's been doing it for years and years and years, and it gets everyone every time.
2: That's good. That is really good. Hey, thank you for your call, mate. Appreciate that. Yeah. Who was the superhero that was bitten? Was that Spider-Man?
1: Oh, it was my Spider-Man.
2: Dogman.
1: Yeah, Dogman. That's a good one. Keep his coming through. 4487 on the text.
2: Just suffering rabies, though.
1: You can get yourself $1,000 next with the Alpha Quiz on the Hit.
3: Jono, Ben and Megan. Chance for Dilma. Making the world a better tea.
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0: So, Chainsmokers, you're on the Hats. Jono, Ben and Megan on your Monday morning. It is 7:48.
1: Great win for the Warriors.
2: Full time here at Go Media Mount Smart Stadium in Auckland. The Warriors are top of the log, heading into the final round. They have beaten Newcastle 46 points to 32.
0: Pretty much guaranteed a top two finish, which is awesome for the Warriors.
1: Well, it was called Jet Cleary, Ivan Cleary's son, Nathan's brother, obviously.
0: Yeah.
1: All the family were over there.
0: Which is very, very cool, actually. Yeah, imagine, first game.
1: Do you reckon Nathan and Ivan were like, oh, don't win too much.
0: Yeah.
1: Don't win too much.
3: Yeah. 10 questions, 60 seconds, and all the answers start with the same letter.
4: The Hits Alpha Quiz.
0: All right, now is your chance to score yourself $1,000 with the Alpha Quiz. 10 questions, 60 seconds. Every answer starts with the same letter. You can pass and come back if there's time. We're going to take your first answer.
1: Heading to Auckland this morning, Andrew.
5: Morning, team.
6: Morning.
1: How are you, Andrew? Have we played with you before, Andrew?
5: No, this is my first time.
1: So debut. Wow, how you've played, obviously, in the car driving to work.
5: Yeah, my wife has, but I haven't, yeah.
1: Oh, okay, right. So you've
6: Actual
1: really been thrown under the bus here, Andrew. Good luck.
5: Yeah.
1: Hope it goes. What do you
5: Thank
1: do you. For a job, too? Are you in the teaching community?
5: Oh, I'm actually a tenancy manager.
1: Tenancy?
5: So I just manage tenancy, yeah.
1: I reckon you've gathered
0: Where'd
1: a
0: you
1: lot
0: get
1: of...
0: teaching community from?
1: Oh, just...
6: No, just we always say teachers are really good.
0: Oh, I see. I
1: get nervous when there's a teacher on.
0: Gotcha, yeah. Well, yeah, they're very good. Yeah.
1: Wide grasp of knowledge. But I imagine the tenancy community, too, have soaked up a lot of general knowledge over the years. Andrew, we'll hand you over to Megan. Good luck.
5: Okay, thank you.
6: Okay, Andrew, your letter today is I for India.
5: Okay, awesome.
1: All right,
6: okay,
1: your time
6: luck.
1: Starts now, Andrew. $1,000.
6: Which European country has a flag made up of three vertical stripes of green, white and red?
5: Ireland.
6: Which sport is played by the lead character in the hit series Heated Rivalry?
5: Pass.
6: What common pain relief medicine is often used to reduce fever and inflammation?
5: Ibuprofen.
6: Which Swedish company is famous for flat pack furniture?
5: IKEA.
6: Which Christopher Nolan film stars Leonardo DiCaprio and explores dreams within dreams?
5: Ireland.
6: Which British heavy metal band released The Number of the Beast?
5: Pass.
6: Which British actor starred in Luther and The Wire?
5: Pass.
6: What US holiday is celebrated on the 4th of July each year?
5: Independence Day.
6: Which superhero is known as Tony Stark?
5: Iron Man.
6: Which country is home to the Taj Mahal?
5: India.
6: Which sport is played by the lead characters in the hit series Heated Rivalry? Which heavy metal?
0: Oh, we just ran out of time there. Not a bad effort for a Monday.
1: Yeah, that was pretty. I reckon you might have got 6 or 7 out of 10 there. We'll just rattle through the answers for you, Andrew. Oh, yeah, say what you want about the tenancy community. Yeah. They know stuff.
0: Yeah.
1: All right, we'll get through them.
6: Which European country has a flag made up of three vertical stripes of
1: Queen?
6: Green, white, and red.
0: It was a good guess in the moment with Ireland because that's vertical stripes as well. But I think it's green, white, and orange.
6: Orange.
0: Yeah, this is good. This is Italy. Yeah,
1: good. Yeah, Ben said it all.
6: Which sport is played by the lead characters in the hit series Heated Rivalry?
0: Ice hockey is what we wanted for that one. You passed on that one.
6: What common pain relief medicine is often used to reduce fever and inflammation?
0: Ibuprofen, well done.
6: Which Swedish company is famous for flat pack furniture?
0: IKEA.
6: Which Christopher Nolan film stars Leo DiCaprio and explores dreams within dreams?
0: Inception was the name.
1: Oh, yes, yeah. Sorry. Yep, missed that one. But it was. I'm sure you knew the film.
6: Which British heavy metal band released the album The Number of the Beast?
0: Pass on this, Iron Maiden.
6: Which British actor starred in Luther and The Wire?
0: That was Idris Elba.
6: What US holiday is celebrated on the 4th of July each year?
0: Well done, Independence Day.
6: What superhero is known as Tony Stark?
0: Iron Man.
6: And which country is home to the Taj Mahal?
0: India. A good flurry at the end there.
1: Yeah, 6 out of 10, Andrew. Great effort, my friend.
5: No, thanks, guys. Appreciate it.
1: Thank you.
0: Welcome.
1: Appreciate you listening. What ended up in my trousers on Friday?
0: Okay.
1: Just after I left you, Ben.
0: All right.
1: It was a panic station.
0: We'll find out next on the Hits.

0: Jonathan Amiga and 756 on your Monday. Well done to the six people in New Zealand over the weekend winning $333,000 on Lotto.
1: Oh, I could do with that.
0: Not bad, not bad, yeah.
1: Not bad.
0: Yeah.
2: Oh, you're pointing at me because I said there's something about Ella Langley, yeah, during the song that Megan will find interesting. The Alternative Commentary Collective, you know, wonderful team.
1: Oh, yeah. I've seen. How dare you think I haven't seen anything related to Liam Lawson?
2: Now, they're on a journey to
3: connect the two, right?
2: To make Liam Lawson and Ella Langley be a couple. And I thought you'd appreciate that,
1: Look,
2: Megan.
1: They were like, he needs like a big famous. They talked about lots of different women. He needs like a big famous person to stay in the sport. He needs to focus on what he's doing. He doesn't need a big famous hottie. Okay. He needs to focus.
2: I'm rather defensive about Liam.
0: It feels like you want him available for it, you know.
1: He doesn't need the distraction.
2: Well, they go to the ACC, they can continue on with their quest to find love for Liam Lawson.
1: Stop it.
2: Now, after the show Friday, I was in the lift down to the car park and I feel a scratching on the front of my shin. Right? And I it's quite painful, isn't it? Right. I keep rubbing at it, and then it slowly makes its way up to above my knee.
1: Oh, it's moving.
2: It's
1: moving up.
2: Now, can I just say before we proceed, talking about any itching or scratching in my trousers, this is low-hanging fruit. Let's keep it classy.
0: Okay. Yeah,
1: is it low-hanging?
2: It's not low. I just said keep it classy. It's not.
0: So you had long trousers
2: jeans
0: on.
2: Yeah. So I get to the car, and I'm like, uh-oh. I put my hand down my trousers.
1: Because, it's fine if it's going down because it could just be dropping. But if it's going up, you imagine that it's
0: That's the wrong way on the motorway.
1: It's crawling up. How is it going up?
2: I don't know. And I put my finger down, and then I felt something crawl onto my finger. So you know that noise you make where it's like really, it's not even a human sound.
0: Yeah.
2: And I'm just like, oh God, there's probably someone around in the car park. So then I jump into the back of my car because I'm going to take my pants off, and I'm lying on my back.
1: Oh my God.
2: In a hurry, take my trousers off. Do you know what it was?
0: What was it?
2: A wetter.
0: Oh, wow.
2: A wetter had crawled in my trousers.
0: From Central City wetter too.
2: And so we were outside the casino.
0: Yeah.
2: And might I say, in another twist of fate, this is not my first wetter incident outside the casino.
0: Really?
2: They held the radio awards there once a year. And I was outside just chatting to someone and I felt something crawling on my face.
0: On your face?
2: And I was like, am I, you know how sometimes you're, and I was like, am I imagining this? Because I'm trying to hold a conversation too. And then I flick it and I was like, big wetter on my face. Two wetter incidents.
0: Central City wetter.
2: Central City wetter. Urban wetter.
0: Wow.
2: Paying more for their rent.
1: Don't they like warm, moist?
2: That's what they say about me, warm and moist.
0: Wow.
1: I'm like, what is it about you that they like?
2: I don't know. Warm and moist. There we go. I'm going to put that on my social media profile.
1: Oh, that's so... What did you do with it in the car park?
2: I wanted to crush it. And then I was like... Don't crush it. So I ran over it with the car. No, I didn't.
1: Oh,
2: I put it on my hand and then I put it back in the car park. It's natural environment.
0: Where it loves to be, right? When it gets out of there, I'll be like, how much do I have to pay to leave this thing? Central City, mate. That's at least $30 for a day. Hey, next, you can be getting your rent or mortgage paid for 12 months thanks to OneRoof. On the house, the final week. It's up next.
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1: Good morning, I'm Megan Pappas. National says it'll cut compulsory student loan repayments and charge overseas-based borrowers a bit more interest if re-elected. But Aidan Donoghue from the Vic Uni Student Association isn't convinced it'll keep graduates here as many still see better jobs and pay overseas.
17: This isn't really going to stop them from going. If they've made up their mind, they're going to do it. And it's not really a huge fiscal change for them to take their increased wage but also pay the interest.
1: Job seeker payments will be cut off for some 18 and 19-year-olds from November if their parents earn more than about $67,000 a year. Former WINS boss Christine Rankin says it'll help young people become more independent.
18: Across the world, there is a different attitude to family looking after their own than we have in New Zealand. Everyone seems to think it's the government's responsibility to pay for everything. It is not.
1: The search for a tramper swept away in Canterbury's Cass River has now entered its fifth day. He and a friend fell into the river while hiking near Craigieburn Forest Park on Thursday, but only his friend managed to make it safely to shore. And flood warnings in Nepal as the death toll from last week's flash flood nears 800, with five Kiwis still missing. Natalie Whiting from ABC News says rapidly rising rivers continue to cause problems.
19: Partly because of rain, but also because of a lake that has formed near the border. Water is leaking out of it. It formed as a result of mudslides.
1: And in sport, Warriors coach Andrew Webster is applauding the unfazed performance of halfback Jack Cleary on NRL League debut in the 46-32 home win over the Knights. The 21-year-old endured a few rogue hits as his family watched from the stands. The result has the Warriors top of the ladder via points differential with one regular season game left. And Northland have defended the Ramfurly Shield 20-10 against Tasman at Whangarei. They now retain the prize until at least September 12. And that is news and sport.
20: The Hats, Taranaki weather, occasional showers. We've got strong westerly winds, 15 the high, 9 the overnight low. Tomorrow mainly fine chance of a shower and 14 degrees. Got showers on Wednesday with westerly winds and 15 degrees.
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0: Good morning. Monday morning, 8:05. John and Ben and Megan with you on a Monday. It is the final week for On the House.
2: Wow. By Friday, someone will have that rent or mortgage off their to-do list for 12 months.
0: Oh, it's an amazing prize. And the only way it could be you is giving us a call right now. 0800 The Hits. You can get in the draw next.

0: Great song for your Monday. It's Niles Barkley. It is The Hits. John, Ben and Megan, hope you had a great weekend.
1: The Hits on the house with One Roof Property.
0: And you'd have a great week if you win this on the house thanks to One Roof and its brand new app. Your rent or mortgage paid for an entire 12 months.
2: Yeah, week. You'll have a great year.
0: Well, true. You'd have a great week and then it would be a great year. Ooh. Yes.
3: The phone lines jam up. They clog up thousands and thousands of calls. Harriet, our boss, likes to send through the call stats.
0: Oh, yeah.
3: We get the call stat update daily and gee whiz, it's a popular campaign. Esha.
4: Hi.
3: Welcome to the show. Happy New Year to you.
4: Happy New Year. How are you guys?
5: We're doing well, mate.
3: Tell us about your situation. Personally, professionally?
4: Personally, we pay a mortgage. It's our first house, so it wiped pretty much all of our savings out. So this would be very, very exciting.
3: Yeah, I bet. And what are you paying in mortgage payments?
4: We pay $670 a week.
3: It's a lot, it's just high, yeah. And when you're just like 30 years of this.
2: Yeah.
4: Yeah. Sorry, I'm very nervous.
0: Oh, no, you're right. Hey, you're in the drawer.
2: And the biggest shock for me when you start paying a mortgage is like no disposable income. You're like, what do you mean I can't buy anything?
0: And when's it
2: going to
0: stop? There's no real end in sight, is there? No.
4: It's just all towards the mortgage and nothing else.
3: Mm. They say, oh, I mean, I've got to get on the property ladder. The property ladder sucks, man.
0: No, it does.
2: And I can't get off it for 30 years.
3: Yeah. All these Gen Zs complaining they can't get on the property ladder. That's a good thing. Yeah. That's a good thing.
4: Yeah.
3: Hey, Esha, so if this money was freed up, would you just chuck more of it on the mortgage or, you know, treat yourself?
4: We'll probably say some of it and then definitely treat ourselves, go on holiday or do something fun with it.
2: Yeah, holiday's the first thing to go, and that's the first thing everyone just wants to do, right? You never regret a holiday.
3: I reckon more state-funded holidays. If I was running in the general election, I'd say more, I'll pay for your annual leave. 2 weeks every year, every person.
0: The country would
2: really nice. We're deep in the red, but that's okay. That's chuck right. some more on.
3: The next government can deal with it. Well, thanks so much, Esha. You're in the draw. Friday, Maddie and PJ be calling you.
4: Oh, that's so exciting. Thank you so much. I appreciate it.
0: Oh, you're very welcome. Your next chance, 12 o'clock today. Your next cue to call, another one at 5.
3: Another happy customer. What a lovely customer that was. Next, we've actually got a bit of a surprise for someone who did get in the draw for On The House.
0: Yeah, someone who entered last week and really affected us. We've been thinking about it a lot, this particular call.
3: Yeah, and anonymous donor has come forward.
0: Yeah, more on that next. But right now, it's Taylor Swift. It is The Hits. John, Ben and Megan.

0: Taylor Swift, it is the hits. Jono, Ben and Megan on your Monday morning. It is 8:14.
1: Doing on the house at the moment, knocking your rental mortgage off for an entire year. And next chance at midday today, isn't it?
0: Oh yeah, all thanks to One Roof and their brand new app. And we had a call last week, I think it was Tuesday. We spoke to Mel. And Mel got in the draw, and we just started talking about Mel's situation, and it wasn't something that she really wanted to bring up.
1: She didn't. Yeah, no, she was reluctant to talk about it on air and hadn't planned on doing so, but...
2: Our kid is just in startup. She's really sick, and it would mean, like, a heck of a lot for us.
1: Oh, damn, you guys are in the trenches. Yeah. What's going on?
2: She's got cancer, unfortunately. But yeah, this would be massive for us. It would just take the burden off.
3: It's hard because literally everyone we talk to, I think, deserves it. And everyone has like a lot that they're going through. But for the three of us, that kind of stuck with us.
1: And not just us, so many messages to 4487 on the text going, how can we help Mel? And Mel joins us back on the show. Welcome.
4: Hi, guys. How are you?
0: Oh, we're doing all right. Nice to have you on again. Now, you're still in the draw for Friday for getting your rental mortgage paid for 12 months.
4: Awesome.
1: But an unnamed anonymous donor got in touch with us, Mel.
4: That's exciting.
0: Yeah, and they wanted to give you $2,000 to help you out, to ease things just at the moment.
4: Sweet. Thank you so much. That's really kind. Thank you, guys, and thank you to the person.
1: Yeah, yeah. Listen, if I was them, I would not remain anonymous.
3: I'd
1: be taking all the credit.
3: I don't understand why you'd say it anonymous.
0: It feels like we're taking the credit, it's come through for them, and be like, are you sure? And they're like, no, they heard just what you're going through in your family, and they just wanted to give you a little something to hopefully ease, even just a day or two, just, you know, to help you guys out.
4: It definitely will. It counts so much. So thank you so, so much. That's very kind.
3: On a day-to-day basis, like, how can people help you? Like, anyone who's in your circle and stuff? Because obviously a lot of us know people affected by cancer, and sometimes it seems like you don't know what to do. So what's helpful?
4: So thanks for asking that question, because often people don't know, and we didn't know before we were in this situation. Seriously, donating to the Starship Foundation, they're really, really awesome if you can do that. Individually helping families with just asking them, do they need food? Do they need to spend time with their sick one? Like, our family has a roster, and my friends sometimes come in as well, my close friends, and just sit with Nala.
3: Yeah.
4: And that's really helpful, because when you're in here, it can feel really... like overwhelming and lonely. Yeah. So just being able to get out a little bit, for a walk in the Domain, or it makes a big difference, or go to the gym, or just stuff that you take for granted.
1: Yeah, you appreciate the little things in life.
4: Yeah, exactly. But everyone, like, people do their best. So we just, we had a fundraiser in our community, and they raised like $10,000 for her. It's really amazing, because with situations like this, you don't know how long it will last or if a relapse might happen. So you just don't know when you will need, money to potentially have to go overseas or different scenarios plan out in your head. So any little bit helps. So thank you, guys.
0: Yeah.
1: What if we said the anonymous donor was us?
0: You could, but you can't.
1: Mel, if you could thank me for that $2,000.
3: Please don't.
0: Don't thank him.
4: You guys.
1: Thank you. There we go. No one would know. It's anonymous.
0: Mel, we really are thinking of you and the journey you're going through, and we wish you could do more to help you. So, please keep in touch, and
4: Thanks. You guys are awesome. Thank
0: Sending
4: you.
0: Lots of love your way to you and your
3: Big
0: family.
3: Big hugs through the phone.
4: Thank you. Big hugs to you guys. Thank you.
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1: Apparently there's some illicit recordings of you being on the weekend.
0: Oh, really?
3: Something that I might enjoy.
1: Okay. I don't know what this footage is. Do you?
0: No.
3: I'm excited.
0: Who took this footage?
1: All very vague, but yeah. We'll find out what the footages have been from Friday night.
0: Jeez, okay. Oh, it's the Hits.

0: It's 8:24 on your Monday morning. Hope you had a great weekend. The Warriors had a good win last night at Go Media Stadium.
1: Full time here at Go Media Mount Smart Stadium in Auckland. The Warriors are top of the log, heading into the final round. They have beaten Newcastle 46 points to 32.
2: I want a voice like that.
3: Yeah.
2: I want to talk like that. Yeah. You just sound... That's my nasally little weasel, underdeveloped voice.
4: Well, you can't sustain that for a whole radio show.
2: No, that's a lot, isn't it? 7:43.
0: It's enough for 80 minutes.
2: Yeah, I mean, it's enough for an 80-minute game, you're right. But for four hours of radio, it might be too much for my voice. But producer Grace, you came in and you said, I've got some video recording of Ben from Friday night, which must make you nervous.
0: Yeah, so I'm picking this was at, we're at Cirque Alice, which is like a really, really cool show. Hey, it's amazing.
5: I haven't been to Circus Olay since I was a kid, and this is my first time going to Cirque Alice, and it was amazing.
0: When there was guys, they were all incredible, but the person at the end, they had another person doing like a headstand on top of him. Like balancing, and then they walk down the stairs. I was like, oh my goodness.
4: So, hold on. So he's doing a headstand, and his head's on top of another
0: upside down.
4: Head.
0: Oh, like, wow. It was crazy.
4: Not holding hands, Ben's got the video.
2: Oh, that's wild.
0: Put it up on the Hits Breakfast story.
2: Yeah. Is there anything in between their heads?
0: I think they had like a little, you know, like almost like a little tiny little
2: pad.
5: Just to make it flat so their heads could sit on top of each other.
0: There was one point I'm like, he's going to lose it. He's losing it because you can see him got it. And then, back. And I was like, wow.
2: Jeez. Imagine the... Imagine the journey to get to that point.
4: Yeah. Who's got the tougher job?
0: Well, both are very tough.
5: Man.
0: I don't think I'd rather not be the person upside
4: Let's
0: down.
4: Let's try it for a social video.
5: Yay! Mate,
0: we couldn't even do that star one that Grace wanted us to do the other day.
2: Oh, that was just trying to hold Ben upside down like a star.
0: Oh,
2: you're
0: no.
2: right. Yeah.
0: So what's this? I think I know where you're going with this.
5: Well, if you've seen Ben's video, he had such a nice close-up. He was so intimate with them. Ben was on stage, everyone.
2: Did you go on stage?
0: This was Peppers. This is the Megan Peppers. I had a Peppers moment.
4: Oh, you've kept this quiet.
0: Well, because I went to buy... some drinks. We're running quite late to get to there, and I went to buy some drinks. You know, and my family went. I was like, "You go in." And I was struggling with four drinks. They didn't have any cup holders. They had four drinks, and so first time I'd spilt drink on the bar, and I was like, "Oh, geez, they got it again." So I had one in my mouth and a couple of that. I texted my wife to come help. She was no good, but all she said was, "We're on the stage." I was like, what?
4: Why are you texting me?
0: That's all that's on the stage. When I walked in, they had some seating up on the stage area, right on either side of the stage.
2: Oh, that's nightmare stuff.
0: I was like, at any stage, that guy could have fallen on me. Yeah, but yeah.
2: So you were sitting on stage?
0: On the stage, they had some areas of seat, yeah.
2: We've got some audio here.
6: Man of the hour. He's carrying all his ladies' drinks. But guess what? Guess what? Grace Hilliam, producer, the peasant, is sitting down here. Guess where Ben's sitting? He's up on stage.
2: On the stage?
0: No, I can only imagine we got that because Megan was sick and she couldn't have gone. So,
4: No. Where was my family seated?
5: They were with the peasants.
0: Young kids could go up there because we had another family that were like, the kids had to be over 14.
4: Damn, that would have been champagne stuff if I'd gone along.
0: Megan,
4: sitting with the peasants and Benjamin Boyce.
0: Swans
4: up.
0: Like I was part of the show.
4: On stage.
0: With a drink in my mouth and trying to carry that.
4: Sorry, I didn't mean to hold everybody. Up. I'm here now.
0: You can start the show now.
5: Ben was, I think, the last person I saw walk in.
0: Yeah, I was.
4: Oh, they were literally waiting
0: the
4: for you. Oh my God,
0: I was
4: Ben.
0: When I already spilt one drink at the counter, I was like, I'm having a shock. And then I was like, I'm on stage. Oh God.
4: There isn't actually seats on stage. This is just Ben's demands. And I'll only come if you seat me on the stage.
0: I would like to be next
2: they
0: to the
2: They should have put you in the show. You're like, there's the man carrying four drinks.
4: One in his mouth.
2: Yeah. this is real.
0: You're right. The client that was upside down didn't fall, but I spilt one drink on the way back. So that shows how impressive those people are at Cirque Alice. So
4: wow,
0: that's for sure.
4: Must be nice.
2: She's going to dine out on that for the next couple of weeks. Next.
0: It was nice, actually.
2: Father's Day this weekend, and we're going to put Megan's dad to the test. You told us something that he's never said to you.
4: Yeah, and I feel like I've missed out because your dads do this.
0: Yeah.
4: It's very common.
0: We'll do that in the next 10 minutes on the Hits.
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4: Good morning. The death toll from Nepal's flash floods has climbed to nearly 800, with more than 2,500 people still unaccounted for. 5 Kiwis are among the missing. State Highway 6 between Makarora and Lake Hawea has been closed since Friday after heavy rain triggered dozens of slips. The election's got plenty of investors nervous, with a record 40% very concerned about what political uncertainty could mean for their money. And Scotty McLaughlin has finished second at the latest IndyCar Series race in Milwaukee.
16: The Hats, Taranaki weather, occasional showers. We've got strong westerly winds, 15 the high, 9 the overnight low. Tomorrow mainly fine, chance of a shower and 14 degrees. Got showers on Wednesday with westerly winds and 15 degrees.

0: dead. What has it done?
1: It's never done, as far as I can remember.
2: A little concerning, but very of that generation.
1: Yeah, 100%.
0: We'll find out what it is next, and we might put him to the test in the next 10 minutes. That's after Teddy Swims on the hits.

0: A steady swims, you're on the hits. Jono, Ben and Megan on your Monday morning. It is Father's Day coming up on Sunday. Father's Day Sunday. It's a classic New Zealand saying. 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This Father's Day.
1: We go into a brainstorm meeting every now and then for these ideas, and when we were spitballing this, Megan, you said something which really surprised all of us in the room.
2: Yeah, my family are naked in front of each other, but we don't say, I love you.
1: Just so you know, they're a family of naturists.
2: If
1: you know, if anyone's tuning in.
0: First time, whoa.
1: It's a lot to digest.
2: Yeah. No, I just thought it was funny that, like, that's so chill for us to, you know, just be naked, but... Yeah, we don't say I love you.
0: It's not, but yeah, okay. Maybe a generational thing in some things, or maybe just a personal thing for some people, right?
2: It's assumed.
1: Yeah,
2: obviously.
0: I'm sure they do.
1: What is your family's love language? You must have some love language in the Sellers household. Does your dad fix stuff for you?
2: Yeah.
1: Oh, see, your parents' love language, they come up here and bloody renovate your house and do all the maintenance.
0: Yeah, you're right.
2: Yeah, no, they do. There are, what do you call that? Acts of...
0: Service, is it?
2: Acts of service is their love language. Yeah. Yes, 100%.
1: And so if your dad mowed the lawns, cleared out the gutters and water blasted the driveway, and you said, I love you, Dad, thank you for doing that.
2: I wouldn't. I just...
0: Oh, so you wouldn't do it and he wouldn't do it. Yeah, no. Okay, so it goes both ways.
2: So I say it all the time to my husband and my kids, but I just like... It's just weird saying it to my parents. Yeah.
1: That's so new. I say it all the time to Annie. It really does rattle my dad when I say it to him. He's old school Air Force. Radio.
2: Yeah. I think there was one time because my husband, like, dared me to do it. And so I was like, love you, at the end of a phone call. And my parents classically don't hang up. They wait for you to hang up.
0: All right, yeah.
2: And then I hear them going, What did she say? It really, like, threw them.
1: Did she say hello?
2: What's wrong with her? She dying?
1: Okay,
0: well, I think we need to put it to the test next.
1: Will you phone him up and tell him that you love him on the radio? Like, that's not a huge leap.
0: No.
1: To tell your parents that you love
2: them. I know. It just makes me anxious.
0: Okay, you can have a little chat about something else then, like, lead them into, I don't know, talk about the Formula One or the Warriors or something, and then get into,
2: Well, and then just be like, how about the Warriors that we can love you?
1: Maybe do it casually at the end. All right, Dad, got to go, love you. Okay. So we're not forcing it in.
0: Yes.
2: I love how you think I can have a casual conversation with my dad.
1: On the radio.
0: All right, that's next. Stick around for that. It is the Hits, Jono, Ben and Megan.

0: It's Neon Trees, Animal, you're on the hits. John, a bit of Megan on your Monday morning. A few days until Father's Day. That's happening on Sunday. And thanks to Chemist Warehouse, we're going to be putting dads to the test for the rest of the week. You can register yourself and your dad at thehits.co.nz/dad. And we're going to be asking your dad some questions about you, and hopefully he comes through to win him a men's fragrance and $100 to spend at the Chemist Warehouse.
1: Megan, your family, just not a big I love you family.
2: It's not our love language. We're more acts of service, I guess. Mm. I say it to my kids and my husband, but I'm pretty sure I've never heard I love you from them. We just know.
0: Yeah,
1: no,
0: okay, that's fine.
1: Maybe does it mean that because you did get home from an exam one day and said you got 80%, and then you were asked where was the other 20%?
2: Yes, yeah, tough love.
1: Striving for success.
2: I seem to remember birthday cards occasionally would say, like, lots of love.
0: Oh, yeah, okay.
1: Yeah, in the
0: okay
1: love well,
0: let's see if
1: wheelhouse.
0: We can get it next. Let's try and call your dad, Wayne, okay. And then give it a go.
1: See if Wayno can volley back and I love you. Now, you're going to have to try and do
2: so
1: this.
2: Anxious about
1: try this naturally. Yeah, like, out of all the things you can make people to do on radio, like, phone up and tell your parents you love them. That's radio in 2026, guys.
0: Yeah, well, give it a go.
1: All right, good luck.
2: Thanks.
1: Will he answer the phone? Is he a pre-9... answerer of phones?
2: Yeah, I think so, yeah. He's pretty good with his phone. Oh, God.
1: Come on, Wayne.
2: Hello.
1: That was... You wouldn't get a more on-brand moment right there.
0: That was it? Was that him?
2: Yeah.
0: Briefly?
2: Yeah. He said, Wayne here, and then...
0: And then hung up.
1: How do you do that? How do you do what he just did?
0: I can see why you didn't get a love you in there. You didn't get anything in there.
1: So he's figured out how to call back. So do we answer this?
0: Yeah, go on.
1: Well, he's going to know it's a radio bit now, but that's fine. Okay.
2: Hello.
3: Hello.
2: Oh, hi.
3: Yeah, it's Wayne here. Yeah.
2: Yeah, it's your daughter.
3: Oh.
2: Hi.
3: Geez, I just jumped out of the shower. Yeah.
2: Oh, okay. How did you even hang up on me that fast?
3: Oh, no. I just said to Ray, I've got to fix this phone. It doesn't ring long enough. She didn't answer it. Mm. I said, answer it. She didn't. And it didn't, I've got to bloody try and find a way to make my rings go longer. Yeah. Oh, yeah.
2: Did you watch the Warriors last night?
3: Nah. Oh. I watched the All Blacks. I forgot about the Warriors. Yeah.
2: Oh, yeah.
3: I looked at it online, but yeah.
2: Better result for the Wars than the All Blacks.
3: Oh, yeah. They're up.
2: Have you listened to my latest podcast?
3: Oh, I've got halfway through, but I've got the first half sort of out left, so I'm still getting to the meat of the meat in the sandwich at the moment. I'm just waiting.
2: Excuse me, Liam is the meat in the sandwich.
3: Oh, well, yeah, he literally is, isn't he?
2: Like I told you.
3: You're at work, are you, today?
2: Yeah, I'm feeling a bit better, so...
3: I was going to figure out what the doctor said, but yeah, I forgot about that too. Yeah.
2: You know what Ben's like. I've got to drag my ass in, otherwise he'll drag my ass.
3: We'll give you more shit about days off.
2: Yeah. All right, well, you have a good day.
3: I'll do that. All right, up the wise.
2: At least
3: the next two games are here anyway, until the final. All right, catch
2: up. All right, love you.
3: See you much. Bye.
2: Bye.
1: I can tell he's like, she bloody said she loved me. Right. She said she loved me. Nothing.
0: You got it up the Wars.
2: Love you. And he was like, all right.
1: Up the Wars is New Zealand's love language.
0: Maybe it is the love language. He replied, you said up the Wars, and he came back with an up the Wars. You know, that's good enough.
2: Never have I called him just to have sports chat.
1: And at no part was he ever questioning that whole interaction there, too. Well, there we go. That was Wayno.
2: I didn't get a love you.
0: Close. You got to love the Wars. It is the hits.
4: Jono, Ben and Megan. Cheers to Neon. You can now share your favourite

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4: 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You're on The Hits.
8: 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Oh, it'll be Sunday morning about 1 o'clock. 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

0: And on your Monday morning, great win for the Springboks over the weekend. It was a really close test between the All Blacks and the Springboks.
1: The Box are back. And they beat the All Blacks in Cape Town by 33 points to 26.
0: All tied up in the series right now. It's really tough to win over there in South Africa. And but the thing that a lot of people are talking about is the planes before the game.
2: The flyover. Yeah. That was
3: really looked like they were scraping the edge of the,
2: insanity.
3: The stadium.
2: Yeah.
0: It was wild.
2: It felt like it was about 2 metres above the roof of the stadium.
0: Yeah.
2: And it'll be like, whatever happened to those 56,000 people? Oh, here, well, I'll play you some footage.
0: Yeah.
2: That could have gone... Good on them, though.
3: Is there any comms on whether that was accidental or closer than they intended?
0: I feel like they were part of the opening. Either that or the pilots were like, I just want to have a look and see what the score is. And they just
2: swooped down.
0: Oh, yeah. And they haven't quite started yet. All right. Yeah, so maybe that was it. I don't know.
2: Really, impressive flying in any respects. Imagine that when it was in New Zealand. We'd be up in arms about it today, wouldn't we?
0: Yeah.
2: I mean, if there's anything to get up in arms, it's over 2 747s nearly... Hitting a stadium of people.
0: Yeah, so, you might be right.
2: Well, early Sunday morning, while the All Blacks were getting ready to play South Africa, a crazy thing happened. I sometimes do things in my sort of sleepwalk and end up in odd locations from time to time. I pass this gene on to my son too. He'll end up in random parts of the household. But then I'm kind of awoken to Jennifer, my wife, going, "What are you doing? What are you doing?" And I'm there with, her pills. There's some pills on a bedside table. And I've got 4 pills in my mouth.
0: Oh,
2: and I'm like, I'm taking my pills. She's like, what pills?
0: Oh, my goodness.
2: Those are my... Now, that's frightening.
0: That is frightening.
2: Now, I'm trying to retrace because I think I was having a really vivid dream about getting ready for the day in the bathroom. I was like, I'll better take my, vitamins. I don't even take vitamins. Look at me. I look half deceased. I'm not full of anybody.
0: You get up at a wild time in the night, though, so your body's probably like used to that craziness as well, which is not natural.
3: You probably don't actually sleepwalk. Your body's just like,
0: oh, gotta go, I'm up. You don't have to get up so early. You know,
3: Jono gets up at 3 a.m. and exercises. And it's don't go to bed early enough.
0: So that's probably telling a lot of signs that maybe it's your body's way of going,
2: get some more sleep. Yeah.
0: Sleep. You can get up a little later and still get in there by 5, 5:30.
2: No,
3: or your body's
2: right.
3: Like, are these vitamins? Oh, God.
2: Anything.
3: Yeah.
2: Put them in me. So I went home to the hits.
0: Wild.
2: Text 4:40. It was wild.
3: Did you swallow them?
2: Nah, she got me to spit them out, which is a sensible thing to do. Yeah. I don't know what they were. It was... What do females take?
3: I don't know, like, are they like hormone replacement?
2: Yeah, I'm feeling great, whatever it is. But 4487, 0800, that's what happened during your sleep?
0: Yeah.
2: In the middle of the night?
0: Because you're wild, a sleepwalker or maybe you
2: are
0: did
2: you a sleep texter?
0: Yeah, wow, okay. Love to hear from you, 4487 on the text.
4: Jono, Ben and Megan, cheers to Neon. You can now share your favourite shows with shared watch lists on Neon.
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3: Good morning, I'm Megan Pappas. National wants to cut student loan repayments for people who stay in New Zealand while charging overseas borrowers an extra 1% interest each year. Nicola Willis says graduates aren't being pushed overseas by a lack of jobs. They're choosing to go.
17: People will continue to do that. That's been part of the New Zealand experience for a long time. But what we're saying is for those people who stay at home, they are contributing a lot more. They're paying tax.
3: The government looks set to put January's 12-cent hike on fuel taxes on hold, but Cabinet's still got to make it official. Chris Luxon says a final decision is coming very soon, with Treasury needing an answer by today. Survivors are trickling back to flood-ravaged villages in Nepal, where nearly 2,500 people are still missing, including five New Zealanders. The ABC's Rachel Clayton says hundreds are arriving at disaster centres with nothing.
18: We've been told from people who were on the ground that when people arrived to see if their home had survived, they couldn't even locate where their home used to be.
3: And in sport, the Ranfurly Shield party continues in Northland after a first successful defence in 47 years. The 2010 win over Tasman means the prize is safe until they meet Waikato on September 12. A fourth victory from five games sees Northland second on the ladder behind undefeated Hawke's Bay after five rounds. And Scott McLaughlin has finished second behind Pato O'Ward at the latest IndyCar Series race in Milwaukee. And that is news and sport.
19: The Hats, Taranaki weather, occasional showers. We've got strong westerly winds, 15 the high, 9 the overnight low. Tomorrow mainly fine, chance of a shower and 14 degrees. Got showers on Wednesday with westerly winds and 15 degrees.
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0: It is a Monday morning. Jono, Ben and Megan with you. We wanted to know your superhero name based on Batman's theory.
2: What is the Batman theory?
0: Well, it was the thing he feared the most he named himself after. So what's the thing you fear the most or you don't like? You can get your superhero name next with us on The Hits.

0: It's Alex Warren, you're on the hits. Jono, Ben and Megan on your Monday morning.
1: You've seen something online. It's a theory about how you can get your superhero name.
0: Yeah, based off Batman. Batman was scared as a little kid about bats, and so that's why he called himself Batman, because it was the thing he sort of feared the most. And we thought taking that theory, that Batman theory, the thing that you don't like or maybe you fear, what would your superhero name be?
1: What do we settle on for you? Oh, it was to-do list, man.
0: Yeah. Oh, no, it's what I like to-do list.
1: Oh, you like
0: yeah,
1: to-do list.
0: That's sort of I like my thing. It was, we had a few things. Birthday man.
2: Birthday man was our favourite.
1: That's right. Birthday man was a good one. Yeah. Megan's was annual leave. Oh, no.
2: Reply
1: all.
0: Working a
2: email.
0: Full week, lady. Yeah.
2: Do you want me to go back to your birthday
0: at
2: the weekend?
0: So I just said these are examples of what we use.
2: Happy birthday for Saturday, Ben. How old were you? Yeah.
0: Birthday man, that's right, that's me.
1: So going off that theory, what is your superhero name, Brooke?
3: Good morning, team, how are we?
1: Good, mate.
2: Fantastic.
1: Happy New Year.
2: Brooke feeling on top of the world.
3: Great. Well, my fear is bananas.
0: Oh, so you'd be banana lady. Yeah, well, so why are you not like bananas?
3: Oh, I am, like, deathly afraid of them. My husband thinks it's hilarious. It's his party joke to describe peeling... peeling one. And, no.
2: What's the worst bit? Is it those little dangly threads?
3: No.
2: Or is it the knob at the top that you have to, like, bend over?
3: Yep, no. Everything. Absolutely everything.
1: What about when the banana's all mushed up?
3: No. Okay. My husband.
2: What about when they start to go spotty in the fruit bowl?
3: Yeah, no.
0: So I'm putting it in a smoothie. I've taken it out and put it in a smoothie. It's all blended up with other bananas. How's that?
3: No, nothing. No smell, look, taste, nothing. Wow. Like,
1: I'd love to see you at a fight as a superhero and they just pull out a banana and the whole time you're like dry reaching.
2: You know, I do hate it when you peel it and then see that little black knob at the end and you got to like flip that
3: off. No.
0: Oh, you made it.
3: It's taken me 7 years to even pick one up at the supermarket so my children can have them.
0: Oh, really? Not even, okay.
2: Would you peel it for your children?
3: No, don't. You're lucky I pick it up with a paper bag at the supermarket.
1: Oh, so you put your hand in the bag first, do you?
2: Oh, God.
3: Yes, like a dog poop. Yeah.
1: What does this date back to?
3: I don't know. Like, I think way back in the day, I was an Olympic level swimmer and they forced us to eat them, maybe? I don't know, but everything about them just is...
1: There's some trauma there.
2: Oh,
1: There's some deep-seated trauma.
2: I can see why your husband enjoys this. Is it?

0: It's Spencer Boone, you're on the hits, Jono, Ben and Megan. We're talking the Batman theory this morning. It's going around on social media. If you were named like Batman after something that he was scared of, he feared, was bats, he was Batman, what would your superhero name be?
1: 0800 the hits. Kale, what are you afraid of?
2: I'm petrified of chickens, eh?
0: Chickens.
3: Chicken Man.
0: Yeah. Okay, so yeah.
2: I mean, I can't be called Chicken Man or Cock Man.
0: So what? I used to have to get the eggs when we lived on a farm for a bit, and you have to, yeah, and their beaks and stuff. They kind of freak me out a little bit too.
2: Oh, yeah, like the eyes and the little peckers, and then like, oh, they're just horrible.
0: Yeah, they look at you kind of weirdly. They sort of eye you up, and you're like, is it gonna? Yeah.
1: And so when you put your hand in, do they go?
0: Yeah,
1: do they?
0: Well, I just was so scared that, you know, like it was just, yeah.
3: Most of the time, they're more scared of you.
0: Exactly.
3: But they can turn around and like chase you quite fast.
0: Yeah.
2: Nah, just horrible, horrible animals.
1: It's a numbers game with chickens too. I imagine one on its own is probably not as threatening.
0: But a whole lot of them, yeah.
3: Do you eat chicken?
2: Oh, yeah, because that makes me like the alpha. Eat as much chicken and as much eggs as I can, and I'm just getting rid of one less chicken.
1: There's asserting dominance over the poultry industry. Good on you, Kale. Appreciate your call coming through this morning. Hi, Hannah. What's your fear? And then that's going to be your superhero name.
4: Good morning, guys, and Happy New Year to you.
1: Happy New Year, Hannah.
4: Can you imagine hearing, not good enough girl to the rescue?
1: Not good enough girl.
0: Not good enough girl. But actually, you are good enough to be a superhero, but yes.
1: But she doesn't believe she should be one.
0: Yeah.
3: It doesn't instill confidence in being rescued, though.
0: No. It's kind of the New Zealand attitude, right? Not feeling that we're not quite good enough, but yeah.
1: And so do you have a huge case of imposter syndrome at work, Hannah?
4: Yeah, full time.
1: But well, we know you're good enough.
3: You're good enough, Hannah.
4: Thank you. I appreciate it.
0: We appreciate you listening. A few more texts to end on. Morning, my fear is my wife, so I'd be wife man. It's
1: coming through. My fear is my wife.
0: Someone says school sports for me, school sports woman.
3: Cross country.
0: Yeah, cross country man or woman. That's quite good. Yeah. These are really good. Keep these coming through. 4487 on the text. Here's five right now for you, though, on the

0: Sam Fender, Olivia Dean, you're on the hits. John, Ben and Megan on your Monday morning. Got the whole team in here with us right now. Megan summons everyone.
1: She just won a week. Peasants!
2: Come in here.
1: To the studio.
0: I don't know what's going on, but Megan's like, I need the whole team for this.
2: Well, I was away last week. You might have noticed.
0: Really? Oh, I didn't notice.
2: I know that you missed me.
0: I did miss you.
2: This terribly.
0: Talked about you lots, actually.
2: But
0: you were sick, and I was very like, torn up, I cut. Yeah, no, I was caught, you know. What am I trying to say? See, I can't even get it out, you know. Cut up about it, Megan.
2: I know
1: you know
2: were.
1: What made us feel really bad? It was actually when we did speak to you and you did not sound flash.
3: I have had so many messages from people being like, you are getting roasted.
2: Ben's like, I don't believe it.
1: Well, no, you did actually go on to say, oh, I'm going to the doctor today. I'll get the doctor to do a video and... Mm. Ben has yet to see any video from a doctor, so that's hanging over his head.
0: That's fine.
2: Sorry.
1: No. You were sick.
2: I usually am in charge of, well, I facilitate the birthday vibes.
1: Why was Grace laughing there?
2: That we can't do it without her. Well, I messaged Grace this morning. I was like, we miss Ben's birthday.
0: Oh, that's fine. Honestly, it's fine.
2: Saturday.
0: Like, it was a dream scenario. Jono texts me. He's like, is this your dream scenario, having a birthday not at work day? And I'm like, absolutely. It's like,
1: that's the greatest gift
0: ever.
1: That's
0: great. But then, people, you know, it's lovely. Your people like yourself, well, Megan, bring it up. And then Harriet's like, have a group thing at work. I'm like, no, it's moved on. We've moved on.
1: It's just Saturday, 2 days ago.
2: I don't know why you don't like celebrating it, because I like a week long extravaganza, and despite the fact that I rip into you all the time, we are happy you were born.
0: Oh, thank you.
2: But if you
1: say it like you mean it,
2: we're happy you were born. If you check your email, presents have been delivered to your email because we can't forget our little nerd burger friend.
0: Oh, that's very kind of you guys. Thank you. Thank you.
2: Dynasty
0: voucher. Make all the Warriors cat, you know? So
2: there's also,
0: that's very cool.
2: Pop vinyl voucher too.
0: Oh, far out. Yes, I see this other one right now.
1: They haven't gone to your spam folder.
0: Oh, there you go. For pop vinyl. And I was going to buy some Warriors kit. Oh, this is great, you know?
2: Yeah. I support your pop vinyl addiction.
0: This one's on you guys. When I get to put it in the household, I'll be like, that. Blame the team, Amanda, for
1: this
0: one.
1: How many have you got now?
0: Oh, I haven't got too many. I've probably only got about, in the lounge, there's probably only like 12 in the lounge. But, you know.
1: Jeez. You've got to count them. No, just not the ones on display. How many in total?
0: Well, I've had some other ones, but these are the ones. These are the tight,
1: the rotation.
0: Yeah.
1: Okay.
2: Do you do what girls do? Like, me and Grace, we know in advance, like, what we want to buy. You know, you saved a cart and you've got a wish
0: sometimes
2: list.
0: Sometimes I would. Yeah, there's a few. You probably Warriors stuff. If I look in the Dynasty website, they'll be like, oh, you're back again, are you?
1: sitting in the car.
0: My wife's words echoing, going, you don't need another Warriors thing. But, you know, I do. They bring out more kits.
1: Well, now it's not going to affect your bottom line.
0: Thank you, guys. That's very kind of you. Thank you.
2: Trick is buy more than what we gave you for the voucher. And
0: to say it was you guys.
2: Yeah, totally.
0: Love it. That's very kind of you. Thank you.
2: Happy birthday.
1: Thank you. Guys. Now he's got to have an awkward morning tea too at 10:30.
0: It's Jesse's birthday, though.
1: Jesse in the office.
0: More about Jesse than me, right? You know?
2: Well,
1: it's definitely 50-50. You can try and make it more about Jesse.
0: Yeah, well, I'll try to. Yeah, more about Jesse. All right. Thanks, guys. Appreciate it.
4: Jono, Ben and Megan. Cheers to Dilma. Making the world a better tea.
5: Lou Trade.
6: Shelter.
5: He may just be the greatest showman alive.
6: Guess who's back again? Are you with me?
5: Almost too much swag to fit into Aotearoa's biggest stadium. The Hits brings you Bruno Mars.
6: You gotta get down.
5: Back in New Zealand for one massive night. Auckland's Eden Park, March 13, 2027.
6: Ooh, don't believe me, just might.
5: 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Keep the hits loud and win your way in.
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5: 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Jono, Ben and Megan. Cheers to Neon. 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
6: It is a morning of surprises. I've just had a very nice birthday surprise, and Jono's got a wee surprise up next. Is
7: yeah,
6: it, is nice?
7: Different one. No, that is nice.
8: Do I get a Dynasty voucher?
7: I do a present, a physical one.
8: Oh, okay.
6: Oh, okay. Sounds good, does it?

0: Boston, Stella Lefty, it is the hits. John and Ben and Megan.
1: Now, I don't have any idea about what we're going to do right now. It's a surprise for me.
0: Well, a surprise for you. It came through, you know, a letter, an envelope. We just got a letter.
2: Wonder who it's from.
0: The letter's come through to you. You get your letter sent to work. And right now, we don't know what it is.
2: This is on you.
0: Yeah.
2: For getting your letters sent to work.
0: It might be something that, last time we had this, it wasn't that bad, was it?
1: It was absolutely fine. No, it was fine. Can I guess which department is coming from this time?
0: Yeah, I guess I don't think we know. It's private and confidential.
2: Yeah, it does.
0: Producer Grayson, we're like, what's the legalities with that?

0: It's what do you think? Yeah. You know, from experience, what are you thinking? What are you...
1: From that experience, that looks like some sort of debt collection.
0: Oh, so it's been escalated. It's, yeah, it's that, not just your average parking
2: from
0: ticket.
2: From experience.
1: From experience, yeah. That looks like, that's Bay Corp's font.
0: That's what they're like.
1: Okay,
0: too.
1: Let's see what it is. Let's see what it is. It is Bay Corp.
2: You know Bay Corp's font.
0: Oh, yeah, there we go. Okay. Bay Corp.
1: What are these money-grubbing fools? Oh, guys.
0: What's happened? What is it? What's happened?
1: Ticket-free 2026 has come to an end.
0: So how do you not know about the ticket, though?
1: I don't know. Well, because of the ticketing tank. You don't get physical tickets on...
0: But they must send you something to you.
2: Well, what again, are you talking about? The ticketing tank?
1: Oh, you know, the car with the cameras on top.
2: Yeah.
1: But I haven't seen this initial ticket, right. I must declare. But, yeah, no, this is... they're after a $20... you parked longer than 30 minutes in a zone.
0: So did you pay for parking and then...
2: No, you know the answer to that.
0: No.
2: Look at his face.
0: Nowhere on there does he say you pay for parking.
2: You know, Jono, you know that every time you get a letter from Bay Corp, it affects your credit rating. You know that, eh?
1: Like, I don't know. Well, I don't have anything else in my life I want to borrow money for. So that does not stress me out.
2: You're up to your eyeballs in debt as it is.
1: I am just keeping my mouth just above the water. Just socking oxygen through a straw. So, yeah, I don't want to drown in any more debt anyway. So maybe that's a good deterrent. Well, there we go. Sorry, guys. I thought I was going to make it through to December. August is not a bad...
0: Not bad. Yeah, that's better than we all thought. No one thought you were going a whole year without doing it, but absolutely not. I mean, even you were not even paying for parking. Obviously, at the time, you're like...
1: No, I would have. I think I just exceeded, yeah. Because if it was... If I didn't pay at all, it would probably be an $80.
0: A lot more.
2: Okay. Have you ever left a fine so long you get a bake off?
0: No. Have you?
2: No.
0: Who else is running right now any Bay Corp messages?
1: Yeah, I thought this was like a normal thing.
2: No.
0: If I do get a thing, I'll pay the parking. But anyway, obviously you refused to.
1: Okay, who else gets Bay Corp letters all the time? 4487.
0: It's Shaggy.

0: It's Keith Urban and Pink. It is the hits. John, Ben and Megan. That is almost our show for a Monday.
1: Jeez, it feels like Hollywood's in a little bit of a cycle of doing follow-ons from movies that have already been made years and years ago.
0: Yeah, they like bring it back, right?
1: Yeah, I mean, which is exciting for nostalgic purposes. Devil Wears Prada. Yeah.
2: That was rubbish.
0: Oh, it was like,
2: I'm not the only one who
0: No, some people didn't like it, yeah, but I didn't think it was as good as the first one, that's for sure. But then I thought they did a really good job of the new Top Gun, that, you know.
1: I thought that was good.
0: You know, I thought
2: that beach scene.
0: But yeah, the first one was really good, and I thought the new one was really good. So sometimes they can nail it.
1: Tom Cruise is back again. Have a think.
0: His mission this time
1: is to try and make Days of Thunder the story about him and as a NASCAR driver.
0: Oh, you'd like that one, yeah, Megan?
2: Oh, yeah.
1: Do you remember that film?
2: That was a long time ago.
1: Well, they're doing another one. Him and Anne Hathaway released a video on the internet. Have you heard of the internet?
3: Sean.
4: Oh, Sean.
3: All right.
4: Okay.
3: Or Sean, get Sean.
1: And they stand in front of a NASCAR that says Days of Thunder, Summer 2028.
4: Now what?
5: Let's make the movie, that what? I'm going to have this baby and then we're going to make this
4: That's
5: movie.
4: That's a good idea. Okay. You have the baby, then we'll go make the movie.
1: So then she's got to birth a child.
2: Anne wasn't in the first one. It was Nicole Kidman.
0: That's right, Nicole Kidman.
2: So I don't know why she wouldn't do the sequel.
1: Is that where they met?
2: Maybe it was 1990.
0: Yeah, you're like, Nicole, we get back together.
1: Get the gang back together. Well, let's pick the plot line. There's going to be some rebellious young snot upstart kid who's just got into NASCAR and he's not listening to the old person.
0: That was pretty much
2: that's F1.
0: That's F1, the plot for F1, but with F1 drivers. Yeah, but that was really good, that movie, in the end.
1: Well, maybe the young upstart gets injured or something, so Tom steps in.
0: They have to go find him. He retired.
2: Like, pretty much the F1 movie.
0: True. We're just pitching that same movie over and over again. One, maybe his warrant's not ready, and he's got to take it for a warrant.
1: Waiting at the VTNZ.
0: When they're done, then he's got to get his eyes tested again because he's getting to that age now. They're like, really?
1: Get a special license?
2: Do you think Anne's the love interest?
1: Maybe Anne is Tom's daughter. And she's a NASCAR driver.
0: Oh, yeah.
2: She gets injured.
1: And he's
0: got to go.
1: Swoops in and saves the day.
0: We'll find out when it's, summer? So it'll be our winter.
1: 2028.
0: Days of Thunder 2. You have yourself a great one Monday. We'll catch you tomorrow from 6.
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8: In this update, Cabinet's deciding today whether to push back next year's planned 12-cent hike on fuel taxes and road user charges. Chris Luxon says ministers are still weighing up what happens next year and beyond.
9: Those are all conversations we'll have in Cabinet. It's unlikely we'll increase it January 1. We'll make a decision as a Cabinet.
8: The fallout from Nepal's flash flood is growing, with thousands forced into disaster centres. Around 2,500 people are still unaccounted for, including five New Zealanders believed to be missing. The ABC's Rachel Clayton.
10: A lot of children are here from deep within that disaster site in Rasua. Many of them don't even know that their parents perished in that flood.
8: Back here, the search for a tramper swept away in Canterbury's Cass River has now entered its fifth day. He and a friend fell into the river while hiking near Craigieburn Forest Park on Thursday, but only his friend managed to make it safely to shore. And more than three quarters of people called for jury duty in Tauranga and Rotorua failed to show up last year, with just over 5,000 of 23,000 summonsed at turning up. Many were excused or deferred, often at the request of their employers. In sport, England have won the three-test cricket series against Pakistan with a match to spare. The tourists have lost by 194 runs at Lord's to go 2-0 down to the hosts. However, chaos in the BBC radio commentary box via an act of clumsiness by commentator Jonathan Agnew.
11: I've spilled water on Andy Zaltzman's score sheet.
12: What?
11: Yeah.
12: What?
11: And he doesn't know that he's not here yet.
12: That they're works of art.
8: And golfer Ryan Fox has finished at 26th at 2-under par on the PGA Tour season finale in Atlanta. And that's sport, I'm Bryn Rutkin. The Hits, Taranaki weather, occasional showers. We've got strong westerly winds easing tonight, 9 the overnight low. Tomorrow mainly fine, chance of a shower at night with westerlies and 14 degrees. Got a few showers on Wednesday, westerly wind 16 degrees.
7: 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Yeah. Till now.
13: I just wanna be
7: Love. The Hits.

Here on the hits. Good morning. Hayley with you. Happy Monday. Great to be here with you. We are chatting around the kitchen table at work about it being the last day of winter, springtime just around the corner. So many people back in the office today after being sick. It's been a rough winter for many, many people. It's Black Eyed Peas on the hits.

0: Maddie and PJ back with you this afternoon. And Am I a Weirdo return. 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
1: Plus, PJ's husband BJ took me to sea to try and catch a fish this weekend. Did I manage to do it? 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
0: We'll see you back for Monday from 3 on the Hits.

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It would just be incredible. 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Our next chance to get into the drawer is coming up just after 12 o'clock on The Hits.

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1: The song is about wishing that I could grow down instead of growing up. 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

0: every song you love in one place. The Hits.
1: If you had one shot, or one opportunity to seize everything you ever wanted, one moment, would you capture it?

0: Eminem. You're on the hits with Hayley. Last week, you know, we got the really sad news that Dolly Parton had passed away at the age of 80. The kids overheard Harvey and I talking about her. They then wanted to hear her music. So the entire weekend, and we're in the car for quite a bit as well, we've had this on repeat. First thing they requested in the car going to school this morning, we want Jolene. We want Dolly. They're going through her whole catalogue. They are her biggest fans now. 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Santana, Rob Thomas, coming up with Smooth soon on the hits.
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0: You're on the hits. We're on iHeartRadio as well. Hey, Lotto, Saturday night. I love it when we have several winners, when the money is kind of spread across a number of people and families rather than just one big Powerball winner. Six people won $333,000, $333. So satisfying. Six threes in there. So big whopper. Big amount of cash going to six families, which is nice. Coming up just after 11, we're going old school with Good Charlotte, also a country hit in there from Ella Langley, soon on the hits.
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2: In this update,
18: National wants to make student loan repayments a bit lighter for Kiwis at home. But if re-elected, Chris Luxon also wants overseas borrowers charged 1% interest every year and could tighten the rules for those who don't pay up.
19: That's why we've said, look, if you're going to permanently migrate to another country where you can actually move your super out of New Zealand, we would actually deduct the owed student loan out of that KiwiSaver balance before you receive it somewhere else in the world as a permanent migration.
18: A glacier collapse in Nepal triggered last week's deadly flash flooding, sending huge amounts of debris rushing downstream, not just water. Auckland Uni's John Tunnicliffe.
20: There's a huge amount of momentum, and as they move down the valley, they pick up everything along the way. So there's a great deal of accumulation of that debris.
18: The death toll is nearing 800. More than 2,500 people are still missing, including five Kiwis. Police chased a fleeing driver from Manurewa to Flatbush last night after a Toyota Hilux reportedly sped off and ran a red light. A police dog later tracked a 25-year-old to a bedroom where he was hiding, and he's due in Manukau District Court today on driving charges. And snow has shut State Highway 1 between Dunedin and Waitate, with NZTA urging drivers to delay travel. Drivers across parts of Otago and Southland are also being warned about snow, ice and strong winds, with wind warnings in place from Hawke's Bay to the lower South Island. In sport, golfer Scottie Scheffler has won the final event of the PGA Tour season, the Tour Championship, by 3 strokes. The world number one claims the $16.9 million prize. Ryan Fox has finished at 14 shots back in 26th. He earned $634,000 for his efforts. And a welcome selection dilemma for Warriors coach Andrew Webster now that a top two finish in NRL is all but guaranteed. They're on top of the table over Penrith. Webster remains unsure whether Chanel Harris-DeVita or Tamati Martin will play against Manly this week. And that's sport, I'm Bryn Rutkin. The Hits, Taranaki weather, occasional showers. We've got strong westerly winds easing tonight, 9 the overnight low. Tomorrow mainly fine, chance of a shower at night with westerlies and 14 degrees. Got a few showers on Wednesday, westerly wind, 16 degrees.
1: 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Love The Hits.

Is it too soon to talk about losing to the Springboks with the All Blacks playing in the weekend? Look, it's a hard one to take. 33-26. It didn't go our way. We've still got two more games against the Springboks in the South African tour, though. Might put a bit of fire under the bum. Might be good for us.

0: Maddie and PJ back with you this afternoon. And Am I a Weirdo returns. So if there's something you do that's a little strange, you think you may be the only one, you can text through to 4487.
1: Plus, PJ's husband BJ took me to sea to try and catch a fish this weekend. Did I manage to do it? Find out this afternoon.
0: We'll see you back for Monday from 3.

You're on the hits. I cannot believe we're in week 7 of term 3. I feel like school holidays just ended a little while ago. But no, 3 weeks out until we fire into the spring school holidays. They're quite nice ones too, really. In the year, you start to feel that wrapping up.

0: I love the song. Gwen Stefani, Eve on the hits. It's a bit of a blast from the past. And look, this just wasn't on my bingo card today, seeing a man topless covered in gravy because the world champion gravy wrestler, you just let that sink in, that is a thing where they literally make up hundreds of litres of gravy and then people wrestle each other almost in the nude. He's wearing tiny little undies for the grand world champion title. He says, the champion, you find dry, I can't even say it, you find dry gravy in your ears and orifice. Oh my gosh. And you find it in your orifice, I can't say it, for days. This is going downhill. What's Britney Spears soon on the hits.
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16: In this update,
0: The government says it's still keeping a close watch on fuel supplies, with disruption continuing in the Strait of Hormuz. Chris Luxon says the situation is volatile.
16: No ships really getting through. And then when you look at where a lot of that fuel got diverted to the western side across Saudi Arabia, and now with the Houthis on that side, you've actually got some real restrictions of ships coming through there.
0: Survivors are trickling back to flood-ravaged villages in Nepal, where nearly 2,500 people are still missing, including five Kiwis. The ABC's Rachel Clayton says hundreds are arriving at disaster centres with nothing.
17: We've been told from people who were on the ground that when people arrived to see if their home had survived, they couldn't even locate where their home used to be.
0: Back here, a burst of winter weather is causing trouble across the lower South Island, with snow shutting parts of State Highway 87 and State Highway 1 near Dunedin. Drivers are being told to stay off affected roads, while strong wind warnings and watches are in place from Southland to Hawke's Bay. And Taskmaster NZ is back for Season 7 with Morgana O'Reilly, Rose Matafeo, Dave Farne, Rhys Mathewson and Huane Hotene taking on the challenges. Jeremy Wells returns as host when the new season premieres on TVNZ on September 14. Hayden Padden has finished second at a World Rally Championship event in Paraguay on his favoured gravel surface. At least one change looms at the Sharks after their round 26 loss to the Eels in NRL.
18: Fitzgibbon, right hook. I have never seen Fitzy lose it like that.
0: Your coach Craig Fitzgibbon is in need of a new laptop after taking out his frustration on the defenceless device late in the contest.
19: Mate, you'd hit the screen if you were down 7-1 on penalties as well.
0: It's unclear if a dangerous contact charge will be considered at the judiciary. And that's sport, I'm Bryn Rudkin. The Hits, Taranaki weather, occasional showers. We've got strong westerly winds easing tonight, 9 the overnight low. Tomorrow mainly fine, chance of a shower at night with westerlies and 14 degrees. Got a few showers on Wednesday, westerly wind 16 degrees.
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